0: Right, on the party deck.
1: Make sure you take some Tylenol.
0: She has been around since game number one.
2: Yeah.
0: She's been around since the JV schedule, and she was so proud of her dad, my grandfather, who was the first football coach here. And I know that I don't know if she's missed many seasons, you know, since. When I was in college, she traveled a lot. She traveled to every one of my games. She didn't miss any game that I played in, home or away. So those years were kind of lean for her. But she is a true Eagle fan, no doubt.
2: Well, Coach, we appreciate you coming in. Ray, we appreciate you stopping by and spending the night with us. And you'll be there Friday night, right?
1: I haven't missed one yet.
2: All right. So, Coach, any final thoughts? The floor is yours.
0: Like I said, Scott, we more so than any with the importance of this game, we need a cheering section. We need a crowd. We need our students loud and obnoxious and being loud and proud. We need our fans. We need you there. We need our 12th man there. I know that weather and Apple Day and everything else has kind of kept our attendance down, but we need you. And come out and be loud. Come out early and be loud. Rebecca, she's got all those cowbells. If anybody needs one, text Rebecca. She'll hand out cowbells. And
2: get you a bunk cake by tomorrow.
0: That's right. Buy your bunk cakes, but more importantly, come out and get behind this team. And Scott, as always, you know, God bless and go Eagles.
2: All right. Well, Ray, have yourself a great time at Alice Lloyd.
1: I will. Thank
2: we'll see you later. That's going to wrap things up here for the Coach Jesse Peck Show here on this Wednesday evening. Tonight, the Golden Eagles, or Friday night, the Golden Eagles back at home at Coach Jim Matney Field as they will be hosting the Greene County Musketeers, right?
1: Yes.
2: All right. So we'll be there. Kickoff at 7:30. Our pregame begins at 7:15. For Coach Peck and for Ray and everybody with WSIP, I'm Scott Ratliff. Until Friday night, so long, everybody.
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5: Fox News, I'm Tom Regani. President Trump traveled to Bullhead City, Arizona, south of Las Vegas this afternoon to rally support for Republicans ahead of the midterms, imploring voters to turn out to keep Democrats in the minority.
6: We have to be here a long time. We want to make it so it never happens again. They can never destroy. They destroyed our country. They would have, if they had one more year in office, our country would have been, I think, destroyed. It could never have been brought back.
5: The president will hold a rally in Montana tonight. A federal judge declines to block an effort by the Trump administration to eliminate diversity, equity, and inclusion initiatives.
7: The Baltimore judge ruled groups representing university faculty and minority business owners failed to show the executive order was too broad. The order issued by President Trump in March bars racially discriminatory DEI activities by federal contractors.
5: That's Fox's Lisa Lucero. 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
8: WSIB Weather Center. Tonight is showers and thunderstorms likely. Humid with lows in the upper 60s. Thursday, cloudy. Showers likely. Humid with highs in the lower 80s. Thursday night, mostly clear and humid. Lows in the upper 60s. And Friday, partly sunny in the morning, cloudy in the afternoon with some showers. Highs in the mid 70s. This has been a look at your WSIB weather forecast.

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8: From the WSIB Weather Center, tonight is showers and thunderstorms likely, humid with lows in the upper 60s. Thursday, cloudy, showers likely, humid with highs in the lower 80s. Thursday night, mostly clear and humid, lows in the upper 60s. And Friday, partly sunny in the morning, cloudy in the afternoon with some showers, highs in the mid-70s. This has been a look at your WSIB weather forecast.

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1: Fox News, I'm Carmen Roberts. President Trump heads to a rally in Montana after campaigning for Republicans in Arizona.
2: And you know, in a certain way, I am on the ballot. You don't have to pretend.
3: The president won Arizona in 2024 by more than 5 points, but the state has a Democratic governor running for re-election.
1: Fox's Jared Halperin. And 2 years ago, the president easily won Montana, but the Republican candidate's lead in the three-way race for the U.S. Senate is shrinking. Supreme Court sides with Republicans in a clash over the party's getting access to cheap radio and TV political ad rates. This ruling again, and that is normally those rates are reserved just for candidates. And Netflix is cutting 6% of its staff globally.
4: It's been struggling with slowing growth and customer engagement. The company says it will continue to invest aggressively in high-impact areas.
1: Fox's Jenny Casola. 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
9: From the WSIB Weather Center, tonight is showers and thunderstorms likely, humid with lows in the upper 60s. Thursday, cloudy, showers likely, humid with highs in lower 80s. Thursday night, mostly clear and humid, lows in the upper 60s. And Friday, partly sunny in the morning, cloudy in the afternoon with some showers, highs in the mid-70s. This has been a look at your WSIB weather forecast.

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8: From the WSIB Weather Center, tonight is showers and thunderstorms likely, humid with lows in the upper 60s. Thursday, cloudy, showers likely, humid with highs in lower 80s. Thursday night, mostly clear and humid, lows in the upper 60s. And Friday, partly sunny in the morning, cloudy in the afternoon with some showers, highs in the mid 70s. This has been a look at your WSIB weather forecast.

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1: Fox News, I'm Tom Bergotti. The Labor Department reports today inflation rose 3.7% in September compared to a year ago and is up from 3.4% last month. Speaking at a rally in Arizona, President Trump claims the opposite is happening.
2: The prices are all coming down, but when this war ends, it's going to end very soon, by the way, very soon. But when the war ends, the prices are going to tump. They should be much lower now because we're getting tremendous amounts of oil out.
1: Fuel prices remain high because of the U.S. conflict with Iran. Family members of Congresswoman Ilhan Omar have been subpoenaed by the Justice Department amid ongoing investigations into the Minnesota Democrats.
3: Homeland Security agents and DOJ investigators are looking at whether Ilhan Omar's declared age on applications to come to the United States and later to become a U.S. citizen are inaccurate.
1: Investigators are also looking into Omar's financial disclosures. 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
10: From the WSIB Weather Center. Tonight is showers and thunderstorms likely. Humid with lows in the upper 60s. Thursday, cloudy. Showers likely. Humid with highs in the lower 80s. Thursday night, mostly clear and humid. Lows in the upper 60s. And Friday, partly sunny in the morning. Cloudy in the afternoon with some showers. Highs in the mid 70s. This has been a look at your WSIB weather forecast.

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8: From the WSIB Weather Center, tonight is showers and thunderstorms likely, humid with lows in the upper 60s. Thursday, cloudy, showers likely, humid with highs in lower 80s. Thursday night, mostly clear and humid, lows in the upper 60s. And Friday, partly sunny in the morning, cloudy in the afternoon with some showers, highs in the mid-70s. This has been a look at your WSIB weather forecast.

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3: 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Hey, this is Morgan Wallen. 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
1: Fox News, I'm Ted Linder. The countdown to the midterms is on. Today, President Trump traveled to Bullhead City, Arizona, imploring voters to turn out to keep Democrats in the minority.
2: We have to be here a long time. We want to make it so it never happens again. They can never destroy. They destroyed our country. They would have, if they had one more year in office, our country would have been, I think, destroyed. It could never have been brought back.
1: The president holding a rally in Montana tonight. And Pope Leo XIV recovering from cancer surgery.
3: He's eating, walking, and even celebrated mass on his floor. Yesterday, doctors at Gemelli Hospital in Rome removed a lower section of his right lung. Tests confirmed a diagnosis of lung adenocarcinoma, the most common type of lung cancer with the most favorable prognosis.
1: And that's Fox's Lauren Green. 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
4: WSIB Weather Center. Tonight is showers and thunderstorms likely, humid with lows in the upper 60s. Thursday, cloudy, showers likely, humid with highs in lower 80s. Thursday night, mostly clear and humid, lows in the upper 60s. And Friday, partly sunny in the morning, cloudy in the afternoon with some showers, highs in the mid 70s. This has been a look at your WSIB weather forecast.

He's a ranch hand in a pinch, man. Hotter than the red on the cattle brand. Cause she's a gold digger with a quick trigger. 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
5: From the WSIB Weather Center, tonight is showers and thunderstorms likely, humid with lows in the upper 60s. Thursday, cloudy, showers likely, humid with highs in lower 80s. Thursday night, mostly clear and humid, lows in the upper 60s. And Friday, partly sunny in the morning, cloudy in the afternoon with some showers, highs in the mid-70s. This has been a look at your WSIB weather forecast.

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1: News. I'm Sue Guzman. President Trump holding rallies in two states Wednesday, visiting Bullhead City, Arizona, to rally support for Republicans ahead of the midterms and imploring voters to turn out to keep Democrats in the minority.
2: We have to be here a long time. We want to make it so it never happens again. They can never destroy. They destroyed our country. They would have, if they had one more year in office, our country would have been, I think, destroyed. It could never have been brought back.
1: He also held a rally in Montana. Federal judge declining to block an effort by the Trump administration to eliminate diversity, equity, and inclusion initiatives.
3: The Baltimore judge ruled groups representing university faculty and minority business owners failed to show the executive order was too broad. The order issued by President Trump in March bars racially discriminatory DEI.
1: Fox's Lisa Lucero. 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
4: WSIB Weather Center. Tonight is showers and thunderstorms likely, humid with lows in the upper 60s. Thursday, cloudy, showers likely, humid with highs in lower 80s. Thursday night, mostly clear and humid, lows in the upper 60s. And Friday, partly sunny in the morning, cloudy in the afternoon with some showers, highs in the mid 70s. This has been a look at your WSIB weather forecast.

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1: Hey, folks. I'm Shantana Woodward with the Transportation Cabinet, and it's that time of year again. Time for orange cones and work zones. This year's safety motto is safe actions save lives. 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
2: From the WSIB Weather Center, tonight is showers and thunderstorms.

likely, humid with lows in the upper 60s. Thursday, cloudy, showers likely, humid with highs in lower 80s. Thursday night, mostly clear and humid, lows in the upper 60s. And Friday, partly sunny in the morning, cloudy in the afternoon with some showers, highs in the mid 70s. This has been a look at your WSIP weather forecast.

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1: News. I'm Ted Linder, Pope Leo XIV, recovering from cancer surgery.
2: He's eating, walking, and even celebrated mass on his floor. Yesterday, doctors at Gemelli Hospital in Rome removed a lower section of his right lung. Tests confirmed a diagnosis of lung adenocarcinoma, the most common type of lung cancer with the most favorable prognosis.
1: Fox's Lauren Green. The countdown of the midterms on. President Trump traveling to Bullhead City, Arizona on Wednesday, imploring voters to turn out to keep Democrats in the minority.
3: We have to be here a long time. We want to make it so it never happens again. They can never destroy. They destroyed our country. They would have, if they had one more year in office, our country would have been, I think, destroyed. It could never have been brought back.
1: The president also holding a rally in Montana Wednesday night. The Milwaukee Brewers one game away from the pennant, taking a 3-0 lead in the NLCS over their 6-2 win in L.A. over the Dodgers. 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
4: WSIB Weather Center. Tonight is showers and thunderstorms likely, humid with lows in the upper 60s. Thursday, cloudy, showers likely, humid with highs in lower 80s. Thursday night, mostly clear and humid, lows in the upper 60s. And Friday, partly sunny in the morning, cloudy in the afternoon with some showers, highs in the mid 70s. This has been a look at your WSIB weather forecast.

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1: From the WSIB Weather Center, tonight is showers and thunderstorms likely, humid with lows in the upper 60s. Thursday, cloudy, showers likely, humid with highs in lower 80s. Thursday night, mostly clear and humid, lows in the upper 60s. And Friday, partly sunny in the morning, cloudy in the afternoon with some showers, highs in the mid-70s. This has been a look at your WSIB weather forecast.

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1: Fox News, I'm Sue Guzman. The Labor Department reporting inflation rose to 3.7% in September compared to a year ago. Speaking at a rally in Arizona, President Trump claimed that the opposite is happening.
2: The prices are all coming down, but when this war ends, it's going to end very soon, by the way, very soon. But when the war ends, the prices are going to tump. They should be much lower now because we're getting tremendous amounts of oil out.
1: Fuel prices remain high because of the U.S. conflict with Iran. Family members of Congresswoman Ilhan Omar subpoenaed by the Justice Department amid ongoing investigations into the Minnesota Democrat.
3: Homeland Security agents and DOJ investigators are looking at whether Ilhan Omar's declared age on applications to come to the United States and later to become a U.S. citizen are inaccurate.
1: Fox's David Spunt. Investigators also looking into Omar's financial disclosures. 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
4: WSIB Weather Center. Tonight is showers and thunderstorms likely. Humid with lows in the upper 60s. Thursday, cloudy. Showers likely. Humid with highs in lower 80s. Thursday night, mostly clear and humid. Lows in the upper 60s. And Friday, partly sunny in the morning, cloudy in the afternoon with some showers. Highs in the mid 70s. This has been a look at your WSIB weather forecast.

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3: From the WSIB Weather Center, tonight is showers and thunderstorms likely, humid with lows in the upper 60s. Thursday, cloudy, showers likely, humid with highs in lower 80s. Thursday night, mostly clear and humid, lows in the upper 60s. And Friday, partly sunny in the morning, cloudy in the afternoon with some showers, highs in the mid 70s. This has been a look at your WSIB weather forecast.

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2: 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Fox News, I'm Ted Linder. Family members of Congresswoman Ilhan Omar have been subpoenaed by the Justice Department amid ongoing investigations into the Minnesota Democrat.
3: Homeland Security agents and DOJ investigators are looking at whether Ilhan Omar's declared age on applications to come to the United States and later to become a U.S. citizen are inaccurate.
2: Investigators are also looking into Omar's financial disclosures. That's Fox's David Spunt. Pope Leo XIV recovering from cancer surgery.
4: He's eating, walking, and even celebrated mass on his floor. Yesterday, doctors at Gemelli Hospital in Rome removed a lower section of his right lung. Tests confirmed a diagnosis of lung adenocarcinoma, the most common type of lung cancer with the most favorable prognosis.
2: Fox's Lauren Green and the Milwaukee Brewers one game away from winning the pennant, taking a 3-0 lead in the NLCS after their 6-2 win in L.A. over the Dodgers. 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
5: WSIB Weather Center. Tonight is showers and thunderstorms likely. Humid with lows in the upper 60s. Thursday, cloudy. Showers likely. Humid with highs in lower 80s. Thursday night, mostly clear and humid. Lows in the upper 60s. And Friday, partly sunny in the morning, cloudy in the afternoon with some showers. Highs in the mid 70s. This has been a look at your WSIB weather forecast.

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4: From the WSIB Weather Center, tonight is showers and thunderstorms likely, humid with lows in the upper 60s. Thursday, cloudy, showers likely, humid with highs in lower 80s. Thursday night, mostly clear and humid, lows in the upper 60s. And Friday, partly sunny in the morning, cloudy in the afternoon with some showers, highs in the mid-70s. This has been a look at your WSIB weather forecast.

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1: News. I'm Sue Gossman. President Trump holding rallies in two states Wednesday, including Bullhead City, Arizona, rallying support for Republicans ahead of the midterms, imploring voters to turn out to keep Democrats in the minority.
2: We have to be here a long time. We want to make it so it never happens again. They can never destroy. They destroyed our country. They would have, if they had one more year in office, our country would have been, I think, destroyed. It could never have been brought back.
1: He also held a rally in Montana. Meanwhile, White House Deputy Chief of Staff Stephen Miller tells Fox's Hannity Republican candidates are doing well.
3: Michigan historically has been a blue state. Mike Rogers is doing incredibly well. Minnesota's in play. You see Blakeman running an incredible campaign in New York. At the end of the day, and you have President Trump, again, this unprecedented tour to rally and bring out the vote, as no one has ever done before.
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4: WSIB Weather Center. Tonight is showers and thunderstorms likely. Humid with lows in the upper 60s. Thursday, cloudy. Showers likely. Humid with highs in lower 80s. Thursday night, mostly clear and humid. Lows in the upper 60s. And Friday, partly sunny in the morning, cloudy in the afternoon with some showers. Highs in the mid 70s. This has been a look at your WSIB weather forecast.

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1: From the WSIB Weather Center, tonight is showers and thunderstorms likely, humid with lows in the upper 60s. Thursday, cloudy, showers likely, humid with highs in lower 80s. Thursday night, mostly clear and humid, lows in the upper 60s. And Friday, partly sunny in the morning, cloudy in the afternoon with some showers, highs in the mid 70s. This has been a look at your WSIB Weather Forecast.

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1: Fox News, I'm Ted Linder. The countdown to the midterms is on. Wednesday's President Trump traveled to Bullhead City, Arizona, imploring voters to turn out to keep Democrats in the minority.
2: We have to be here a long time. We want to make it so it never happens again. They can never destroy. They destroyed our country. They would have, if they had one more year in office, our country would have been, I think, destroyed. It could never have been brought back.
1: After Arizona, the president held a rally in Montana on Wednesday night. Pope Leo XIV recovering from cancer surgery.
3: He's eating, walking, and even celebrated mass on his floor. Yesterday, doctors at Gemelli Hospital in Rome removed a lower section of his right lung. Tests confirmed a diagnosis of lung adenocarcinoma, the most common type of lung cancer with the most favorable prognosis.
1: Fox's Lauren Green and the Milwaukee Brewers won game away from winning the pennant, taking a 3-0 lead in the NLCS after their 6-2 win in LA over the Dodgers. 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
9: From the WSIB Weather Center, tonight is showers and thunderstorms likely, humid with lows in the upper 60s. Thursday, cloudy, showers likely, humid with highs in the lower 80s. Thursday night, mostly clear and humid, lows in the upper 60s. And Friday, partly sunny in the morning, cloudy in the afternoon with some showers, highs in the mid-70s. This has been a look at your WSIB weather forecast.

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21: From the WSIB Weather Center, tonight is showers and thunderstorms likely, humid with lows in the upper 60s. Thursday, cloudy, showers likely, humid with highs in lower 80s. Thursday night, mostly clear and humid, lows in the upper 60s. And Friday, partly sunny in the morning, cloudy in the afternoon with some showers, highs in the mid-70s. This has been a look at your WSIB weather forecast.

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1: Fox News, I'm Sue Guzman. The Labor Department reporting inflation rose to 3.7% in September compared to a year ago. Speaking at a rally in Arizona yesterday, President Trump claimed that the opposite is happening.
2: The prices are all coming down, but when this war ends, it's going to end very soon, by the way, very soon. But when the war ends, the prices are going to tumble. They should be much lower now because we're getting tremendous amounts of oil out.
1: Fuel prices high because of the U.S. conflict with Iran. Family members of Congresswoman Ilhan Omar have been subpoenaed by the Justice Department amid ongoing investigations into the Minnesota Democrat.
3: Homeland Security agents and DOJ investigators are looking at whether Ilhan Omar's declared age on applications to come to the United States and later to become a U.S. citizen are inaccurate.
1: Fox's David Spunt reporting. 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
23: Well, good morning from the WSIP Weather Center. Showers and maybe some thunderstorms. We have some areas of rain right now in our area. This will wind down throughout the day, though. Temperatures today around high, around 80 degrees for tonight. Cloudy skies early, then gradually we'll see some clearing overnight, a nighttime low of 62. Tomorrow, back with more clouds and rain again by the afternoon, and temperatures starting warm but then falling throughout the day. The highs around 57 tomorrow. And it looks like rain and showers for a football Friday night, nighttime low of 44, and a chilly weekend, high around 53, and gradually some sunshine on Saturday. Highs are in the upper 50s on Sunday with sunny skies. Cooler weather ahead right now. Around the area, it is 70 in Paintsville, 69 in West Liberty, 70 in Sayersville, 69 in Prestonsburg, 67 in Pikeville. Good morning. I'm Jam and Jamie here on the Country Giants. Let's get our Thursday going with some Carrie Underwood right here on 98.9.

He's a ranch hand in a pinch, man. 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
1: Hey, keep fooling her. 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Yeah. Why does she keep waking up with me? 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And why you're waking up with me, I don't know either, but hopefully we're doing a good job. I'm Jammin' Jamie. This is Luke Combs on the Country Giant.

0: Holmes on the Country Giant, 98.9 WSIP. Well, good morning to you again. I'm Jam and Jamie hanging out on this Thursday morning, and we are going to give you a chance to win something this morning. We have tickets to Ty Myers in concert at Appalachian Wireless Arena coming up next week. We'll give you a chance to win tickets to that event. We'll tell you more about it later on this morning. I will tell you to get your texting thumbs ready. We'll do this via the People's Bank text machine later this morning, so your chance to win is on the way with that. Got some rain in the area this morning. Got some heavy rain and showers around the West Liberty area right now. And basically a line of rain between West Liberty and Sayersville around Route 460. Some rain around the Paintsville area this morning, too. Ran into some of that coming in myself this morning. Also some rain in Pike County. You may see a scattered shower or two where you are. Nothing very serious, though, to be worried about. But cooler temperatures ahead. We told you the weekend forecast calling for highs in the 50s this weekend. Brr.
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Vincent Gill. Vince Gill here on the Country Giant. 627, good morning. Don't sell the farm. It's MacArthur now. Hardy, Eric Church, Morgan, and Tim right here on the Country Giant 98.9 WSIP.

0: Hardy, Eric Church, Morgan Wallen, Tim McGraw, and MacArthur. The tale of the MacArthur lineage here on The Country Giant. Well, some news headlines for you this morning. Paynesville Independent Schools facing a serious budget warning after an auditor reported a nearly $830,000 general fund deficit. That could be a problem. They're going to address it. We'll tell you about that. Also, a man who was an inmate at the U.S. Penitentiary at Big Sandy spending additional time behind bars for attacking a corrections officer. I guess he thought, well, I'm already here, you know. I'm already in here. Might as well add some more time to it. Must like it, I guess. I don't know. A Knox County man faces 17 felony counts following a Kentucky State Police investigation into, you guessed it, our daily child sex offender. It's so sad. I mean, I promise you, I could come in here every day and find you a story about some individual who is committing child sexual abuse material, owning it, downloading it, uploading it, or doing child sexual abuse literally to a child. I could find you a story about that every day. And that is so sad. It's ridiculously sad. And I got another one I'll tell you about later. And also, Social Security recipients will see a 3.6% cost of living increase. That sounds really good. $75 more. The problem is inflation. Yeah, so you are getting a bump, but because of inflation, it won't really feel that much of a bump. Can we ever get ahead? I don't know. I have no idea. I do know this. We do have your useless knowledge coming up in a minute. I have some really good facts I want to tell you about. So you're going to like this. I found a real good one here just a second ago. And I'll share that with you in a second. Also, we're going to give you a chance to win some Ty Myers tickets this morning. So hang with us here on The Country Giant. Mornings with Jam and Jamie on 98.9 WSIP.
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11: East Kentucky weather.
12: Still got some pockets of showers out there. It's currently 70 around much of the area. Cloudy skies today, rain and shower chances scattered on and off throughout the day today. High right around 80 for tonight. Rain and showers winding down, becoming clear late. A nighttime low of 62. Now tomorrow, we'll see clouds early, an increase in clouds, and then temperatures will slide. Rain again by the afternoon. We're going to start around 76 for a high tomorrow and fall to about 57 by the afternoon. About going right down the slide. 76 early, 57 by the end of the day today. No, tomorrow, I should say. Be a messy day tomorrow. And then tomorrow night for football, rain and showers. Nighttime low of 44. And a chilly weekend, sunny but chilly, a high around 53 on Saturday. So trail days in Johnson County going to be a little chilly, especially on Saturday. 70 right now in Paintsville and around much of the area. Let's check our junk drawer for some useless knowledge this morning.
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12: Today is National Grouch Day. Somewhere Oscar is smiling. National Grouch Day. Yeah, I celebrate that a lot. Just ask my wife. National Cheese Curd Day is today, October 15th. 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It's also National Mushroom Day, National I Love Lucy Day. That's a TV show for the uninitiated. It was. And National Get Smart About Credit Day. Get Smart About Credit. We're all drunk on that. Yeah. Ain't none of us smart about that problem. All right, some other useless tidbits this morning to help you smell smarter. Here we go. In 1913, an Ohio couple actually mailed their 8-month-old baby to his grandmother. And it cost just 15 cents in postage. That really happened in 1913. And they even insured the baby for an additional $50. They paid 50, which $50 in 1913, a lot of money, but still, they put their 8-month-old baby in the mail and shipped it to a grandmother for 15 cents and $50 in insurance. The child traveled with a postal worker, not inside a box, by the way. And you thought your parents were cheap. Imagine grandma calling and saying, you know, the baby is here, but they left him on the porch, you know? I can't get my head around that. God, put a baby in the mail and shipped it off. Yeah. 1932, Australian soldiers were sent out with machine guns to eliminate thousands of emus. You know, the insurance company, it's got the emu, yeah, emus, okay? Australian soldiers sent out with machine guns to stop thousands of emus from destroying farmers' crops. The birds kept scattering, the guns had problems, and the military operation was a spectacular failure. Imagine explaining that to your commanding officer. Sir, we had the machine guns, they had feathers, and we lost. Yeah. And a man had hiccups for 68 years. Charles Osborne of Iowa started hiccuping in 1922 with handling a hog on a farm, and it never stopped. He had it until 1990. That's 68 straight years, an estimated 430 million hiccups. Imagine being married to that, wives. Hiccuping every day. He fathered 8 children and was married twice during that time of hiccups. Yeah. And this song was number one today on the Billboard chart back in 1988, October 15th, for Dwight Yoakam and Buck Owens.

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0: 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Details on the weather. And tomorrow, kind of a crazy weather day. Starts out warm. We're talking high around 75 or so early, and then falling to the upper 50s by late in the day, in a sloppy Friday night for football weather-wise. We'll tell you all about it coming up.
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Rodney Atkins gets us the news time. His brand new single, The Years Are Short. It's a good message right here on the Country Giant.

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1: Fox News, I'm CJ Papa. President Trump returning to the White House at about 4 a.m. this morning. Last night, he was in Kalispell, Montana. Fox's Alexandria Hoff has more.
2: It's been at least a rally a day this week. Ohio Monday, Alaska Tuesday, Arizona, Montana yesterday. Two tele-rallies expected today. This final midterm sprint is aimed at boosting Republican turnout, with the president hoping to convey that any short-term economic issues are just that.
1: Tragedy at a private school in northwestern Pakistan. First responders on the scene, the roof collapsing, killing at least 27 children, a female teacher as well, injuring more than three dozen other people. Rescuers still looking for children who are trapped. And a tech sell-off this morning in the pre-market of NASDAQ following Wednesday's close, down 511 points. 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
3: Good morning. The news at 7, a service of 98.9 WSIP. I'm Jamie Johnson. Got some rain and showers out there right now. Rain and showers just north of Paintsville and stretching actually pretty hard around the Morgan County area, just to the east of West Liberty. And some rain and showers in Inez, Warfield, and stretching over to Williamson right now. Details on the weather in just a moment. Paintsville Independent Schools is facing a serious budget warning after an auditor reported a nearly $830,000 general fund deficit. At this week's board meeting, officials were told the district could run out of money within 2 years without better budget controls. The district's cash balance fell from $4.7 million in 2025 to $3.1 million this year. Revenue totaled $9.36 million, while spending exceeded $10.19 million. A man who was an inmate at the U.S. Penitentiary in Big Sandy is spending additional time behind bars for attacking a corrections officer. The U.S. Attorney's Office reports 30-year-old Malik Aline has been sentenced to 30 months in prison after pleading guilty to two counts of assault of a federal officer. Authorities say Aline was being disruptive in his cell before punching and biting an officer who came in to stop him. He is currently being held at the Pike County Detention Center. A Knox County man facing 17 felony counts following a Kentucky State Police investigation into the distribution of child sexual abuse material. Jared O'Neill Salmons, 46, of Lebron, was arrested Tuesday after an undercover investigation. State Police say that they discovered sexually explicit images of juveniles being uploaded to a social media account. Salmons was lodged in the Kentucky River Regional Jail. And Social Security recipients across the area will see a 3.6% cost of living increase beginning in January. The Social Security Administration announced Wednesday that retirement benefits will also rise by an average of about $75 a month nationwide, though individual increases may vary. More than 1 million Kentuckians receive Social Security benefits. It's 7:03. News continues after this.
4: 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I'm a good listener, and I hear you. I am asking for your vote on November 3rd.
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3: 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Former Kentucky Wildcat guard Otega Owe has ruptured his Achilles and will miss the entire 2026-27 NBA season. Owe, who is part of the Oklahoma Thunder now, suffered the injury in a preseason game against the Indiana Pacers on Tuesday. Thursday night NFL action, the Seahawks and Broncos will kick off tonight, 8:15 on Amazon Prime Video. Major League Baseball playoffs, the Brewers took a commanding 3-0 lead in the best of seven National League Championship Series last night with a 6-2 win over the Dodgers in L.A. L.A. will try to stave off elimination in Game 4 tonight at 8 p.m. Game 3 of the ALCS gets underway at 1 p.m. this afternoon in Cleveland as the host Guardians will take on the Rays. That series is tied at one game apiece. 7:07, your forecast is next.
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3: Mentioned there are some areas of showers right now on weather radar. Got some rain around the Morgan County area, also in Johnson County, parts of Martin County, and over in Williamson in Mingo County, West Virginia, getting some rain. We'll see rain and showers on and off today. A high right around 80 degrees tonight. Rain and shower chances winding down, becoming clear. A nighttime low of 62. Showers are likely tomorrow. And listen, we'll start warm. A high around 76. Temperatures slide to 57 by late in the day with rain and showers and gusty winds. It could be a messy Friday night football night. Showers and lows around 44. And not too good this weekend. Sunshine but cold. A high of 53 on Saturday. And temperatures in the 50s on Sunday. Around the area right now, 70 in Paintsville, 71 in Lawrence County. Also 70 in Ashland. It's 70 degrees in Moorhead, 69 in West Liberty, Salyersville, and Prestonsburg, 68 in Pikeville. Your chance to win some Ty Myers tickets. Get your texting fingers ready. We'll make a winner out of somebody to see Ty Myers. Coming up.

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Bailey Zimmerman on the Country Giant, 98.9 WSIP. 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

0: hurts hurts so bad. Worse than a stinger. Yeah. Ella Langley, Be Her, here on the Country Giant, 98.9 WSIP. Morning's a Jammin' Jamie, and I have Ty Myers tickets. You want them? Take them off my hands? Well, text me, all right? If you want to win some Ty Myers tickets, he's coming to the Appalachian Wireless Arena next week. A good time to have a good concert, yeah. It's coming up next Saturday night. Not a Friday night show, a Saturday night show. Text Ty, that's his name, Ty, T-Y. 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Be sure you put that name and where you're from on that, okay? 606-789-5311. 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

0: Earl Thomas Conley on the Country Giant, 98.9 WSIP. Love Out Loud, a big number one for him way back when. 732 with Jam and Jamie, and yes, we need to find a Ty Myers winner. Yeah, we asked you to text us on that People's Bank text machine. The word Ty, your name and number. Let's call somebody. Let's see how they do here. We get them on the phone. Let's see what happens.
1: Hello.
0: Hey, is this Regina?
1: This is.
0: Regina, this is Jam and Jamie. How you doing?
1: I'm doing good. How are you?
0: I'm doing fine. You on your way to work?
1: I am.
0: Where you work at?
1: At the Home Place Clinic in Pikeville.
0: Well, cool. Guess what? You got yourself two tickets to Ty Myers.
1: Oh, yay!
0: Yeah, you got two tickets. You're going to go see Ty Myers at Appalachian Wireless Arena next Saturday.
1: Oh, I'm excited.
0: Well, who are you going to take with you?
1: Probably my husband.
0: All right, drag him out of the house, huh?
1: Yeah.
0: Good deal. Well, congratulations, and tell us what your favorite radio station is.
1: WSIP.

0: Ty Myers and the ends of the earth. He's coming to our piece of land and piece of earth in Pikeville coming up next Saturday night. Again, congratulations to Regina Gearhart in Pikeville, our winner this morning here on the Country Giant. 98.9 WSIP, where it pays to listen.
1: And it sure looks like a beautiful day.
2: 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Welcome to The Strength for Today, a daily devotional under the direction of Paul Wayne Brownie. 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Now here's Brother Paul Wayne Brownie.
1: It sure looks like a beautiful day.
3: Good morning, this is Paul Wayne Brownie. David said in Psalm 27:1, "The Lord is my light and my salvation, whom shall I fear?" It is a fact that the Lord is my light and my salvation. So why I should be afraid? Since the Lord fears nothing, why should we fear? The scripture also declares that God is a very present help in a time of trouble. If we can't trust the all-powerful, all-knowing, all-loving God of the universe to help us, where can we turn? But we can trust Him. God is able indeed. He is anxious to deliver us from all sorts of trouble. He wants to give us strength to overcome the temptation to sin that separates us from God. He wants us to give us courage to confront our problems instead of avoiding them and denying them, and then find the practical wisdom and help we need to deal with them. What do you fear today? Failure, rejection, any illness or physical danger? The uncertainty of the future. Whatever it is, ask God to help you turn over to Him. The Lord is my light and my salvation. Whom shall I fear? Hope for today is God is poised and ready to come to help His children. There's no enemy too tough, no trial too big, no sin unforgivable. The only question is, have you asked Him to help you, or are you trying to go it on your own?
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4: I'm former Governor Paul Patton. When I was governor, I worked with Hal Rogers to improve Eastern and Southern Kentucky. I even voted for Rogers. But he sold us out to the Washington elites. He represents one of the poorest congressional districts in the nation, but he voted for the big ugly bill, which will eventually cut Medicaid in his district by about $1 billion a year. He made sure that this part of the big ugly bill, which will affect health care in thousands of people in his district, goes into effect after this election. A University of North Carolina study estimates that this will cause the closure of 15 hospitals in his district. I'm 89 years old, about the same as Hal Rogers, and I'm too old for Congress. I'm voting for Ned.
5: I'm Ned Pillersdorf, and I approve this message.
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0: Some rain and showers where you are this morning. We've had some pockets of rain and showers all across East Kentucky, parts of West Virginia as well, around the Williamson and Mingo County area. We'll see a high near 80 today with cloudy skies otherwise. Now for it tonight, clearing up, nighttime low of 62. And tomorrow's interesting. We're going to start with some clouds and very warm, a high around 76 by midday, and then temperatures falling off the map. Around 57 by the end of the afternoon, and rain and showers, some gusty winds tomorrow. A nasty Friday evening for football. Rain and showers, cold, a low of 44. And the weekend for trail days in Johnson County, Friday night and Saturday. Saturday's high around 53. Will be sunny, though. And Sunday around 60 for a high and sunshine. Right now, 70 in Paintsville, 71 in Louisa, 69 in Ashland. 70 in Moorhead, 69 West Liberty, 70 also in Sayersville, 69 in Prestonsburg and Pikeville. 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

Luke Bryan, Luke Combs, Finders Keepers. Brand new from those Luke boys here on the Country Giant. Making your way to work and school at 7:48. We appreciate being part of your morning routine. Mornings with Jam and Jamie and John Party. Gonna kick his boots off.

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1: 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You ready for a big weekend? Weekend plans? Of course, Johnson County Trail Day is happening Friday and Saturday. Events on Friday, all at Paceful Lake State Park, with the exception of the Haunted Hauler. But there's plenty to do. Pontoon riding, fishing, yeah, the Cedar Island Loop Trail going on. Also, the scavenger hunt, Mindful Trail, be open 5 till 8. Also, the Create a Nature Pal event, a lakeside dance at 7, a fisherman's trail walk, and, of course, that Haunted Hauler. It might rain a little bit, though. It might be a little chilly, but it should be a lot of fun on Friday night at the Paceful Lake State Park. We'll be broadcasting live from that coming up on Friday, tomorrow, here on the Country Giant, 98.9 WSIP. It's 7:51. Kenny Chesney going to roll out a big old hit from way back when. We got that in your news update all coming up.
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1: News. I'm Gianna Gelosi. President Trump back at the White House after holding a rally a day all week, stopping in Alaska, Montana, Arizona. White House Deputy Press Secretary Taylor Rogers on Fox.
2: This is a president who won in a landslide in 2024 because he promised to make the country wealthier and safer, and he has delivered on both of those promises.
1: But do voters agree? The economy remains one of the top issues for voters on top of a new inflation report out yesterday.
3: The Fox poll finds two-thirds of voters are dissatisfied with the direction of the country, and a little more than a quarter think the economy is good or fair. Just under half say their finances are worse than they were 2 years ago, and 6 in 10 voters say the cost of living is the top economic issue.
1: That is Fox's Jessica Rosenthal. There are two Trump tele-rallies today before another in-person rally Friday in Georgia. 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
4: Good morning. In the news at 8, Brian Gerlach by Frontier Medical Associates of Prestonsburg. I'm Jamie Johnson. Got some rain on the radar, some rain and showers, especially right now in the Martin County area. Just north of Paintsville and around the Lawrence County, Johnson County line. Rain, as I mentioned, in Martin County. Also some rain and showers just north of Williamson in Mingo County, and some rain over in Logan County, West Virginia. Details on your forecast in just a moment. Paintsville Independent Schools is facing a serious budget warning after an auditor reported a nearly $830,000 general fund deficit. At this week's board meeting, officials were told the district could run out of money within 2 years without better budget controls. The district's cash balance fell from $4.7 million in 2025 to $3.1 million this year. Revenue totaled $9.36 million, while spending exceeded $10.19 million. A man who was an inmate at the U.S. Penitentiary at Big Sandy is spending additional time behind bars. The U.S. Attorney's Office reports 30-year-old Malik Aline has been sentenced to 30 months in prison after pleading guilty to 2 counts of assault of a federal officer. Authorities say Aline was being disruptive in his cell before punching and biting an officer who came in to stop him. He is currently being held at a Pike County Detention Center. A Knox County man faces 17 felony counts following a Kentucky State Police investigation into the distribution of child sexual abuse material. Jared O'Neill Salmons, 46, of Leburn, was arrested this week after an undercover investigation. State police say they discovered sexually explicit images of juveniles being uploaded to a social media account. Salmons was lodged in the Kentucky River Regional Jail. And Social Security recipients across the area will see a 3.6% cost of living increase beginning in January. The Social Security Administration announced Wednesday that retirement benefits will rise by an average of about $75 a month nationwide, though individual increases will vary. More than 1 million Kentuckians receive Social Security benefits. It's 8:03. 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
4: 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Former Kentucky Wildcat guard Otega Owe has ruptured his Achilles and will miss the entire upcoming NBA season. Owe, who is part of the Oklahoma Thunder now, suffered that injury in a preseason game against the Indiana Pacers on Tuesday. Thursday night NFL action tonight will feature the Seahawks at the Broncos at 8:15 kickoff on Amazon Prime Video. Baseball playoffs, the Brewers took a commanding 3-0 lead in the best-of-seven National League Championship Series last night with a 6-2 win over the world champion Dodgers in L.A. L.A. will try to stave off elimination in Game 4 tonight at 8 p.m. Game 3 of the ALCS will get underway this afternoon at 1 p.m. in Cleveland as the host Guardians will take on the Rays. That series is tied at one game apiece. It's 8:06. Your forecast details are coming up next.
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4: East Kentucky weather. As mentioned, we have some rain and shower activity out there, especially in Martin County and Mingo County, West Virginia. Logan County, West Virginia right now. Rain and shower chances will remain in effect throughout the day today and this afternoon. A high near 80. Tonight, clearing up, nighttime low of 62. Tomorrow, we'll start with some clouds and very mild, high around 76 by midday. Temperatures will fall dramatically by the afternoon, some rain and wind. Temperatures to 57 by late in the day on Friday. Friday night for the Trill Days in Johnson County or for football, wherever you may be around the area, could be a little sloppy. Showers likely, a low of 44. Cooler this weekend, we're talking a high around 53 on Saturday. Sunshine. Right now it is 70 in Paynesville, 69 in Pikeville, Prestonsburg, 70 in Sangersville, 69 in West Liberty, 70 in Moorhead, 69 in Ashland, 71 in Louisa. Coming up, the world famous swap shop.

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0: 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Ain't no getting over me here on 98.9 WSIP. We're at 8:15, and you know what that means. When it's 8:15 in the morning time here in our area, it is time for the world-famous Swole.

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0: 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A 2005 John Deere 145 automatic riding lower has 22-horsepower Briggs & Stratton V-twin engine. Also has the 48-inch mowing deck, hydraulic transmission in good condition, serviced and ready to go. If you are interested, please call 793-6496. That is 793-6496 for a 2005 John Deere 145 automatic riding lawnmower, 22-horsepower Briggs & Stratton V-twin engine on that bad boy, and also a 48-inch mowing deck. Yeah, get things going for next year for sure. This person has a full-stock male border collie. 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
1: There are many enemies within the home seeking to destroy the family. Let me share a few. First, busyness. Everyone is overcommitted, mostly through workaholism and constant activity. This is true for every age with our overorganized children's activities. Secondly, there's a lack of spiritual and moral leadership by fathers these days. Approximately 34% of all births in the U.S. are to single mothers. Even in some families that have a father, he's often absent or practically non-existent. Third, there's a negative influence of media and technology. Kids simply spend more time with the television than they do with their own parents, and its influence can be overwhelmingly negative. It's a substitute for family communication. Parents, a vibrant relationship with God through Jesus Christ is the best way to battle the many enemies facing our home today. So will you do battle through Jesus? This has been your Minute of Faith. I'm Seth Carter.
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1: 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When I was governor, I worked with Hal Rogers to improve Eastern and Southern Kentucky. I even voted for Rogers, but he sold us out to the Washington elites. He represents one of the poorest congressional districts in the nation, but he voted for the big ugly bill, which will eventually cut Medicaid in his district by about $1 billion a year. He made sure that this part of the big ugly bill, which will affect health care in thousands of people in his district, goes into effect after this election. A University of North Carolina study estimates that this will cause the closure of 15 hospitals in his district. I'm 89 years old, about the same as Hal Rogers, and I'm too old for Congress. I'm voting for Ned.
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9: We've had some areas of rain already this morning. We'll see some more rain chances later this afternoon. Otherwise, cloudy, a daytime high right around 80 today. Tonight, rain chances diminish, becoming clear late tonight, nighttime low 62. Increasing clouds tomorrow. We'll start with a high around 76 by midday and will fall dramatically by the afternoon. Temperatures will fall off to around 57 by late in the day, and some rain and showers, gusty winds tomorrow. It looks like some rain and showers for a football Friday night and for all the trail day activities here in Johnson County. Showers before 10 o'clock, a low of 44 overnight. And the weekend, sunny on Saturday, a high of 53. And a high near 60 on Sunday. Chilly weekend. Right now, 71 in Paintsville and Louisa, 69 in Ashland. Grayson and Moorhead, you're both at 70. It's also 70 in West Liberty. 71 in Sayersville, 69 in Prestonsburg. Pikeville, Hyman's at 69, 70 in Whitesburg.

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0: Chris Jansen and David Lee Murphy on that one together. And couldn't say we didn't have some fun here on 98.9 WSIP. I tell you, a fun time happening on Saturday at the Paceville Food City. It's their annual Trunk or Treat event. 1 until 3 at Paceville Food City. 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Judging around 2 o'clock. That's at the Food City on North Mail Trail here in Paintsville, coming up on Saturday. You know, today's a national holiday, right? Well, at least it's a statewide holiday, and maybe not national. It is a Kentucky holiday today, October 15th. Seriously, I just asked Mike about it out in the hallway. He didn't know. I wonder if Scott knows. Scott just walked in. I'd say Scott probably knows. Today is October 15th. And in Kentucky, that means it's the start of high school basketball. Yeah, practice begins today, officially. Practice begins today for high school basketball. It's like a national, or at least a statewide holiday today.
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1: 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Fox News, I'm CJ Papa, Vice President J.D. Vance in Battleground, Michigan, stopping in Monroe today, about 41 miles south of Detroit. But will it make any difference?
2: Fox News polling revealing Democratic candidates have a nearly 10-point advantage over those Republican candidates when it comes to voter preference. We're looking at 54% preferring Democrats, 45% choosing Republicans. That preference has actually jumped for Democrats a couple of points from just last month.
1: Fox's Aisha Haji at the White House, where President Trump will hold tele-rallies today. A chest x-ray is normal for Pope Leo, that from the Vatican, which says he also had a routine checkup today. The pontiff had lung cancer surgery on Tuesday, and the first public appearances for Harry and Meghan since moving back to England. They were in Nottingham in central England today. 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
5: I'm former Governor Paul Patton. When I was governor, I worked with Hal Rogers to improve Eastern and Southern Kentucky. I even voted for Rogers. But he sold us out to the Washington elites. He represents one of the poorest congressional districts in the nation, but he voted for the big ugly bill, which will eventually cut Medicaid in his district by about $1 billion a year. He made sure that this part of the big ugly bill, which will affect health care in thousands of people in his district, goes into effect after this election. A University of North Carolina study estimates that this will cause the closure of 15 hospitals in his district. I'm 89 years old, about the same as Hal Rogers, and I'm too old for Congress. I'm voting for Ned.
6: I'm Ned Pillersdorf, and I approve this message.
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19: 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It's 9:06 and time to go over to the institution of Staffordsville, B&W Appliance, where Malcolm is hanging around this morning. Good morning, Malcolm. How are you?
20: Good morning to you.
19: Doing good today?
20: Doing okay this morning. Yeah, doing good today. A little bit of rain last night, but that'll keep the forest fires down. And I'm a firefighter, and so a lot of times we don't like forest fires and stuff, not just in our area, but any area.
19: Well, that's funny, you know, that, you know, we got all that hurricane rain last weekend, and now we're getting rain today, and it's funny how God takes care of things for us, you know?
20: That's exactly right. He knows best.
19: Mm-hmm. Brought that rain up here, and it wasn't terrible, but it was enough to kind of make sure we don't have those forest fires, and that's something we don't want to deal with in October and November.
20: That's right. So, but we're here at Staffordsville this morning. I'd like to invite people in to visit with us here at Staffordsville. We're not hard to find here on Route 40 West. 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And then we still make keys, So we've got a lot of stuff to offer here at B&W. So come by and see us here on Route 40 West on the Paintsville Lake Road. Again, we got financing up to 12 months, same as cash with approved credit. So we hope everybody has a real blessed Thursday, real blessed day, and come by and see us here at B&W. We also want to mention that we're having our homecoming at the Rock House Church out on New 460. About everybody knows where the church is there, just about a mile out of Paintsville, on the left going towards Sayersville. But we're going to be having our service on Sunday for the church. And so if you ever been out there, we'd like to invite you to come see us. We're going to be having a dinner afterwards, so have a good time in the Lord. So great time to come out and see us there. We'll be starting at 11 o'clock on Sunday.
19: And that's 107 years, is that right?
20: 107 years.
19: Wow.
20: 1919.
19: Yeah.
20: So when the church was established, and everybody knows F.S. Van Hoos Lumber Company. F.S. Van Hoos, the father that started that back in those days, he was a treasurer for the church at that time.
19: Oh, wow.
20: We found some old invoices where the church was built, church was built in 1960. And you know how much a two before was then?
19: No clue.
20: 63 cents.
19: Wow. Oh my goodness, to go back in time.
20: go back in time. 63 cents.
19: I hope you have a great crowd coming up on Sunday.
20: We hope to. Thanks, Jamie. Have a blessed day.
19: All right, you too, Malcolm. That's Malcolm Ratliff at B&W Appliance out on the Lake Road at Staffordsville.
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19: WSIP Weather Center, cloudy skies and periods of rain today. We had some rain and showers earlier this morning. We'll see some more of that because it's pretty humid out there right now. And that'll help to maybe make some more thunderstorms and showers for late today. Temperatures near 80. Now tonight's rain and shower chances winding down, becoming clear. A nighttime low of 62. Tomorrow, increasing clouds and temperatures rising to near 76 by midday. And then falling to around 57 by the late afternoon hours tomorrow. Rain and showers and some gusty winds. Could be a sloppy day tomorrow. And those temperatures dropping off. And then tomorrow night, showers likely. Hopefully it doesn't put too much of a damper on the activities in Johnson County for trill days and high school football. But that time low is around 44. And a chilly weekend. Sunny but chilly. A high of 53 on Saturday. 59 on Sunday. Right now, currently 71 in Paintsville. 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
0: It's not old. It's vintage. And it's as good now as it was back then. It's the 90s at 9 on 98.9 WSIP.

on the Country Giant. 98.9 WSIP. Mornings with Jam and Jamie in our 90s at 9 segment. This was the number one song in the country, October 15th, 1995. Tim McGraw, I Like It, I Love It. Give me more 90s at 9 on the Country Giant.

late Daryl Singletary. I let her lie. 98.9 WSIP. It's our 90s at 9 segment. One more now from Nicholasville's John Michael Montgomery.

0: John Michael Montgomery here on the Country Giant. And John was on social media over the weekend, and he said, quote, "One of the best things about not being on the road on Saturday is going to UK football games." Yeah, go Cats. He was at the game on Saturday, the LSU game, and did a selfie. He and his son, Walker Montgomery, high atop the big grocery store stadium there in Lexington. And yeah, retirement life now. Of course, he did a retirement concert about a year ago at Rupp Arena. And now he's no longer on the road, taking in life's fun times. And some of that time is spent watching the Big Blue and some football on Saturday. Don't know if he's going to go to Norman, Oklahoma or not, but heard the tickets are still available for that game in Oklahoma on Saturday. And actually some pretty good seats at pretty cheap prices, honestly. Of course, big stadium where Kentucky will be playing at on Saturday in Norman, Oklahoma. But the trip might there be a little bit expensive. It's a long way to go to Oklahoma. I can't imagine trying to fly it. Drive it would be leave late today, you know, make it a 2-day drive out there. But man, it could be a lot of fun. This Cat football team has been a lot of fun to watch, UK and Oklahoma. Of course, if you can't watch it or be there, you can always hear the action here on 98.9 WSIP. We got all the Wildcat football coverage starting at 5:30 Saturday evening. Tomorrow night, it's basketball, believe it or not. Kentucky basketball has their first exhibition game of the 2026-27 season. Kentucky will play Travis Ford and Little Rock coming to Rupp Arena tomorrow night.
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8: And here's Clark with the weather. 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
8: Gross.
9: Gross is right, Stacy. Now here's Dave with sports.
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12: Cloudy sky day across the region and periods of rain and showers. We'll see temperatures near 80 for a high, and it is pretty humid, so we'll see some rain and showers still. Chances of that throughout the day today. And tonight, clearing up, though, nighttime low 62. Tomorrow, increasing clouds again, temperatures rising to around 76 and then falling to about 57 by late in the day tomorrow. The rain and showers likely later on in the day and some gusty winds. Showers are likely Friday night, nighttime low 44, and a chilly weekend, partly sunny on Saturday, a high of 53, sunny a high near 60 on Sunday. Hoodie weather for the weekend. 71 in Paintsville and Louisa. It's 70 in West Liberty. 71 also in Moorhead. Sandy Hook, you're at 69 degrees. It's 68 in Ashland. 69 down in Pikeville. 71 in Prestonsburg and Hindman. 70 out in Whitesburg. The Country Giant with Mornings of Jam and Jamie rolling on.

temperatures rising to near 76 by midday, falling by midday, falling to 57 by the afternoon. With rain and showers and some gusty winds tomorrow. Showers tomorrow night, nighttime low of 44, and a chilly week.

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if I'll ever get tired of hearing that song. I love that song. Adam Chaffins and King of Gold Dust County, our Lawrence County friend here on 98.9 WSIP. Well, it was a historic day today, back in 1972, for Loretta Lynn. She was shattering glass today, back in 1972. I tell you what happened if you hear Blue Kentucky Girl on the Country Giant.

0: Pride of Butcher Holler, Loretta Lynn. It was today, back in 1972, at the CMA Awards. Today in 1972, Loretta Lynn made history. She became the first female artist to win Entertainer of the Year. It happened today, back in 1972. Charlie Pride took home Male Vocalist of the Year for the second consecutive season at that same time. But 1972, Loretta Lynn, Shattering Glass, becoming the first female artist ever to win Entertainer of the Year. Makes you wonder if there'll be a female Entertainer of the Year this year. Could it be that Ella lady? Yeah, Ella Langley. I never heard of her. Ella Langley. Who is that? Yeah. Find out. Well, I've had a lot of fun. Hopefully you've enjoyed it today. Yeah, I was doing the weather a minute ago. You heard me over the song there. I'm not perfect, but I do my best. I'm Jammin' Jamie. We'll see you back tomorrow right around 6 a.m. We'll give you another chance to win some Ty Myers tickets. I was talking to a friend in Flat Gap. She said, can you take some phone calls on that tomorrow? I can't text. So we will. We'll do some live calls for that Ty Myers giveaway. We'll give you a chance to call in and win tomorrow. We'll do that. Scott's on the way. He's got your lunch break at 11 o'clock. Adam will drive you home this afternoon. Also, Olivia will be hanging around the College of Country Music Knowledge. We'll try to enlighten Olivia on some grand classic country song right around after 3 o'clock today. And a whole lot more fun all right here on 98.9 WSIP. Do good today. Be good to somebody else. Again, I'm Jammin' Jamie. I'll see you back tomorrow morning.
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1: News. I'm Tom Graham. The November midterms are less than 3 weeks away. New polling shows Republicans could be in for a rough election night.
2: Fox News polling revealing Democratic candidates have a nearly 10-point advantage over those Republican candidates when it comes to voter preference. We're looking at 54% preferring Democrats, 45% choosing Republicans. That preference has actually jumped for Democrats a couple of points from just last month.
1: Fox's Aisha Hosni. President Trump is once again claiming the conflict with Iran will end soon.
3: Overnight, President Trump discussed the conflict, saying that it will end quickly, one way or the other. More than 7.5 months in, there is still no end in sight. Reports indicate the Iranians are preparing for the possibility that major combat operations resume at any moment.
1: Fox's Trey Yinks in Tel Aviv. 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
5: The Jackson family will be singing at the Broadway First Church of God in West Liberty this Saturday, October 17th at 6 p.m. That's the Jackson family, a bluegrass gospel group. 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Again, that starts at 6 p.m. this Saturday at the Broadway First Church of God in West Liberty. 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That is coming up October 24th from 3 to 6 at Meade's Branch Free Will Baptist Church, the Branch Outdoor Event. 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
17: From the WSIP Weather Center, cloudy skies, chances for showers today, a high right around 80. Becoming clear tonight, nighttime low 62. Increasing clouds on Friday and temperatures rising to near 76 by midday, falling to 57 by the afternoon, with rain and showers and some gusty winds tomorrow. Showers tomorrow night, nighttime low of 44, and a chilly weekend. Cloudy early, then some sunshine on Saturday, but a high of 53. Sunny on Sunday and a high of 59. That's your forecast from the Country Giant, 98.9 WSIP.

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7: from the WSIP Weather Center. Cloudy skies, chances for showers today, a high right around 80. Becoming clearer tonight, nighttime low 62. Increasing clouds on Friday and temperatures rising to near 76 by midday, falling to 57 by the afternoon, with rain and showers and some gusty winds tomorrow. Showers tomorrow night, nighttime low of 44, and a chilly weekend. Cloudy early, then some sunshine on Saturday, but a high of 53. Sunny on Sunday and a high of 59. That's your forecast from the Country Giant, 98.9 WSIP.

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1: News. I'm CJ Papa. President Trump back at the White House. He's not holding any in-person rallies. Instead, he will hold a tele-rally tonight for South Carolina Senator Darlene Graham. A look at the U.S. economy. The producer price index rising 6.3% last month, a bigger boost than expected.
2: Retail sales last month up 0.8% and 6.3% from a year ago. 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
1: That's Fox Business's Lawrence Simonetti. Good news for the Chicago-born Pope Leo. Chest x-ray is normal, says the Vatican. Fox's Jonathan Savage in London.
3: We've not been told the size of the tumor or whether the disease had spread to nearby lymph nodes. Once those test results are released, Pope Leo's prognosis and potential treatment plan will be clearer.
1: The pontiff underwent lung cancer surgery on Tuesday. 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
11: Take a look at your weather forecast. There is a chance of showers and possible thunderstorms after 1 p.m. today. Otherwise, we're going to see clouds, highs reaching around 80, and chance of precipitation today at 50%. Tonight, there's a slight chance of showers and thunderstorms, otherwise mostly cloudy, gradually becoming mostly clear, lows getting down to around 62. And then Friday, some big changes. Although showers are likely, that's mainly in the late afternoon. It's going to be increasing clouds. Temperatures rising to about 76 by 11 a.m., then falling to around 57 the remainder of the day. Going to be breezy as well. Wind gusts up to 20 miles per hour. So Friday, yeah, that's definitely a cold front coming in. 73 currently here in the city of Paintsville. 73 also in Louisa. 71 in West Liberty, Sayersville, Pikeville, and in Prestonsburg. And 72 in Inez.
0: Will one of your favorite songs be the main course or the dessert today? 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

Evans doing that one for you. Real fine place to start. We've also heard from Rascal Flatts and some Montgomery Gentry as this is the Thursday edition of the Lunch Break. I'm Scott. Good morning to you. I'll be here with you until around 1 o'clock or so in our show brought to you by Giovanni's Pizza, 257 Core Street here in Paintsville, Kentucky. Thanks so much for tuning in. Hope you're having a fantastic day. We're going to keep the good old fast-paced music going this morning. Here's some Ricky Skaggs for you, country boy, here on WSIP and the Lunch Break.

0: John Party with Heartache on the Dance Floor, continuing with some great music to begin our Thursday here on the Lunch Break. And of course, that was a song that he co-wrote back in 2017, the third single from his second studio album entitled California Sunrise. And it did very well for him in the charts. So, John Party, very good singer. We appreciate you all tuning in to the Lunch Break. It's brought to you by Giovanni's Pizza here in Paintsville.
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0: I'm in Rio doing that one for you. A song entitled Stuff. And stuff, well, that includes everything. Including a little bit of stuff for our next guest here on the radio with us. We're going to travel just a little bit from the radio station, not very far at all, to Trinity Equipment Parts. And we got Sammy Burt on the phone with us. And Trinity Equipment Parts, they are Johnson County Steel Dealer. And Sammy, good morning to you. And you got a little bit of stuff, I guess, don't you?
1: We do got a little bit of stuff, and most of it's orange.
0: Orange stuff. That's right.
1: Orange stuff.
0: Orange is the, what's a good show? Orange is the new green, like in money.
1: Well.
0: But that's a good thing, because you're going to save money when you spend money. You know, that's you get, you're going to get what you paid for, because steel is a brand that's known, well, throughout everywhere.
1: Well, I was always told that you had to spend money to make money.
0: Yeah, you do. You do.
1: And
0: but you need a dependable, you know, equipment, too, and that's what you got.
1: Well, that's what I was leading up to. So if you spend a little bit,
0: yep,
1: then you can make a little bit.
0: That's it. That's it. And service a little bit. And
1: right, right. Now, we do have a lot of, you know, contractors that come in here and purchase the steel stuff from us. Obviously, they've been in business for a while, and they know what's a good, reputable brand, something that's got the lifespan of, you know, for commercial use.
0: Mm-hmm.
1: You know, but we also have a whole lot of homeowner stuff here. You know, obviously, we're in the fall season now.
0: Yeah.
1: Leaves are falling. We've got several leaf blowers that's on sale right now during the fall promotion.
0: And if they've not fell off the tree yet, they're going to this weekend.
1: You reckon?
0: I think so. With the wind and some rain and cold temperatures dropping, I think we're going to have a little busy weekend with some leaf blowing.
1: Well, that would be good. If they don't have one, they need to stop in here and pick one up.
0: That's right. That's right.
1: Whether they want a gasoline-powered, battery-powered, handheld backpack. I think the only thing that I don't have is a push leaf blower.
0: We have talked about this many, many times, and people say, well, battery, they don't last very long. Well, not in the case of steel, because batteries has came a long way.
1: They have come leaps and bounds from the late 80s, early 90s, even early 2000s, you know. I don't know of anybody that's using an ICAD battery in any product they're selling nowadays, but, you know, them ICAD batteries, they gave a bad name to battery-powered equipment, and now with this lithium ion, you know, steel's got some really good technology in their batteries, and it seems like every time I turn around, it's advancing even more.
0: Yeah.
1: And,
0: there's and you're not losing that power.
1: You're not.
0: Yeah.
1: With the steel products, you know, from the time with a fully charged battery to one that's been fully depleted, you had the same power range from start to beginning. It don't almost say depreciate, you know, as you're using it, deplete.
0: Right.
1: You know, and when steel determines that, hey, I don't have enough energy, it just turns off. And which is good on the equipment, because mm-hmm. you know, these motors ain't supposed to be used at low voltage. That's what messes them up. So, you know, they're putting a whole lot of technology into this and safety features and stuff that makes this stuff last longer and be more efficient. And if you haven't seen any of the products, stop on in here. We've got quite a few.
0: Maybe there's that person that don't want to deal with leaves. They just want to take the whole tree down. You got equipment to do that, don't you?
1: Oh yeah, we got chainsaws, we got blades to put on weed eaters. Like we have little small chainsaws from handheld to big logging size, so just whatever you need, we probably got here. Pole saws, you know, that wind you're talking about this weekend, it may be blowing some limbs out of some trees. And

0: test that we can do on this stuff, you know, still wasn't made to be a throwaway machine. You know, a lot of people have thrown them away, but more than likely they can be fixed, you know, or put back in the service. And, you know, we do it all the time. And I think it was last year, we had a chainsaw from the early 70s that come in here that, you know, it was somebody's great-grandfather's, and they just wanted to see if there's anything we could do with it. And we got that thing up and running, and to my best of my knowledge, it's still going.
1: Makes you feel good when you're able to bring those things back up and give them a little extra years. But hey, if you got an old one, bring it over, and you can leave with a new one if you want.
0: Absolutely.
1: Yeah. Well, let them know where you're located and when you're there, and a phone number if they need to call ahead.
0: Scott, we're over here at 420 Tate's Branch, right off of Kentucky Route 40, Old Lowe's Road. We're here Monday through Friday from 8 to 5. And if you need to call or want to call, don't want to drive down here, you can reach us at 372-1555.
1: All right. Well, Sammy Burt, we appreciate your time this morning, and you have yourself a good rest of your day, and we will talk to you again soon.
0: Yes, sir. Thank you, Scott.
1: All right, see ya. 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
7: One of the big jobs we have to deal with around the landscape each fall is all the leaves that have fallen off our trees. Now, we're loaded up with leaves right now, and they're still mostly green, but it won't take very long for those to turn colors, and a good windy rainstorm will bring a lot of them down in a hurry. So when it comes time to start cleaning up your leaves, a lot of people make the mistake of putting those out with the trash. You don't want to do that because, number one, it helps fill up the landfill, and number two, that's wasting some very good material that you could be using next spring in your landscape. The best way to utilize your leaves is to make a compost pile. It doesn't take anything expensive. It's very simple, and it will provide you some fantastic material to use in your garden and in your landscape next year. Compost does a really good job of helping hold soil nutrients, also cuts down on erosion and water runoff, and you can use it as a mulch to help reduce weed problems, to help moderate your soil temperatures, and to conserve soil moisture. Now, you want to use material in your compost pile that is free of seed heads. If there may be some weeds in there, you want to make sure that they are not seeded out. And you can also use materials like vines and pruned limbs. So if you're cutting back some of your landscape perennials, this is a really good way to use those. Just pile them under the compost. You can also compost a lot of stuff out of the kitchen, such as fruit and vegetable peels and cores, a lot of coffee grounds, tea bags, and crushed eggshells. All that stuff can be added to your compost heap to help improve the quality of it. You don't want to put anything there like any kind of cooked foods or meat, bones, fat, dairy products. All that stuff's going to attract animals. You don't want scavengers in there digging around and interfering with the composting process. You want to start your pile on a well-drained site where the runoff from it will be beneficial, maybe near some of your perennial stuff. You will have some good material that will run off your compost heap. You may need to add a little soil or some compost starter in each layer to get it started with some of the microorganisms. You want to keep the size of this compost pile to about a cubic yard, 3 feet by 3 feet by 3 feet. You may need to add a little bit of nitrogen if you have just a lot of leaves in there, and then you'll just need to turn that pile regularly. When you start to feel some heat in the center of it, you can turn it over and stir it up, and that will accelerate the process. You can have good compost in about a month's time if you properly manage it, and that will allow you to have some really great stuff for your landscape. So again, rather than making a brush pile and burning all this material, compost it, get yourself some great stuff for the landscape. It's clean, it's easy, it's cheap, and it's a fantastic way to improve your landscape and garden for next year. And we have a lot of publications about composting that will help you walk through the process and make sure you get a satisfactory outcome. You can call me at the office at 789-8108 and I can mail them or email them to you. You can also check our Facebook page, Johnson County Cooperative Extension Agriculture, or our website, johnsonextension.com. Take care. We'll talk again soon.
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9: Taking a look at our weather forecast, we do have chances of rain today. Can't rule out thunderstorms later this afternoon. Otherwise, we'll see the clouds that we currently see. Highs reaching around 80. There's a 50% chance of rain. Tonight, there is a 10% chance of rain and maybe thunderstorms. Otherwise, mostly cloudy. Gradually becoming mostly clear overnight. Lows around 62. And Friday, showers likely, mainly in the late afternoon. Increasing clouds, temperatures to around 76 by noon, then falling the remainder of the day to around 57. There's going to be wind gusts up to 20 miles per hour, so Friday is going to be interesting. Currently 74 here in Paintsville, 73 in Louisa, 73 also in Inez, 70 in Pikeville, 71 in Prestonsburg, 71 also in West Liberty, and in Salyersville. And that's the latest weather forecast from WSIP.

That's Low Cash with Feels Like a Party. 11:47 on this Thursday, and thank you so much for tuning in to the Lunch Break, brought to you by Giovanni's Pizza. They open up at 12 o'clock, so just about 12 minutes away, and they'll be open till 9 this evening. So if you need something for lunch and or dinner, then let me suggest Giovanni's Pizza, 257 Core Street here in Paintsville. Well, John Morgan has another number one song to celebrate. His song, Kid Myself, has reached the top of the charts, giving him his 7th number one as a songwriter and his 2nd as the actual artist. Morgan has spent years writing songs for artists like Jason Aldean while working on his own career. So let's hear that number one hit. Here's John Morgan, Kid Myself, here on The Lunch Break, WSIP.

The Lunch Break. It's like a midday gourmet feast for your ears. 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
1: News. I'm Tom Graham. The execution of a mass shooter will not be streamed live following backlash.
2: Despite Pentagon leaders announcing the firing squad execution of former Army Major Nadal Hassan would be streamed publicly, President Trump now says that is not the case. In a social media post, the president writes he thinks streaming the execution might have been a strong deterrent for the world to witness how America deals with terrorists and scum, but adds many very good and well-meaning people would rather not watch him die through streaming or any other visual device.
1: Jared Halpern, President Trump fresh off a three-state campaign swing, but new Fox News polling shows that might be enough, not be enough to boost Republicans. High costs remain central to voter concerns.
3: Right now, 74% of people see the economy as poor or only fair. Of the issues facing the U.S., cost of living by far worries registered voters the most.
1: Fox's Edward Lawrence, America's listening to Fox News.
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4: Midday news brought to you by Perry Distributors. I'm Scott Rattler reporting. A man who was an inmate at the U.S. Penitentiary at Big Sandy is spending additional time behind bars. The U.S. Attorney's Office reports 30-year-old Malik Alini has been sentenced to 30 months in prison after pleading guilty to two counts of assault on a federal officer. Authorities say he was being disruptive in his cell before punching and biting an officer who came in to stop him. He's currently being held at the Pike County Detention Center. A Knott County man faces 17 felony counts following a Kentucky State Police investigation into the distribution of child sexual abuse material. Jared O'Neill Sammons, age 46, of Leburn, was arrested Tuesday after an undercover Internet Crimes Against Children investigation. State police say they discovered sexually explicit images of juveniles being uploaded to a social media account. Sammons was lodged in the Kentucky River Regional Jail. Paintsville Independent Schools is facing a serious budget warning after an auditor reported a nearly $830,000 general fund deficit. At this week's board meeting, officials were told the district could run out of money within 2 years without better budget controls. The district's cash balance fell from $4.7 million in 2025 to $3.1 million this year. Revenue totaled $9.36 million, while spending exceeded $10.19 million. And Social Security recipients across eastern Kentucky will see a 3.6% cost of living increase beginning in January. The Social Security Administration announced Wednesday that retirement benefits will rise by an average of about $75 a month nationwide, though individual increases will vary. More than 1 million Kentuckians receive Social Security benefits. That's been a look at today's local news. Been brought to you by Perry Distributors.
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4: 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Graveside services will be held Friday at 11 a.m. at the Highland Memorial Park at Staffordsville. 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
4: Former University of Kentucky basketball player Otega Owe has ruptured his Achilles and will miss the entire 26-27 NBA season. Owe, who is with the Oklahoma Thunder, suffered the injury in a preseason game against the Indiana Pacers on Tuesday. Thursday night football tonight. The Seahawks will visit the Broncos in Denver. And the game is set to start at 8:15 p.m. on Amazon Prime Video. And in the MLB playoffs, the Milwaukee Brewers took a commanding 3-0 lead in the best of seven National League Championship Series last night with a 6-2 win over the L.A. Dodgers in Los Angeles. L.A., they will try to stave off elimination in Game 4 set for tonight at 8 p.m. Game 3 of the ALCS gets underway at 1 p.m. today in Cleveland as the host Guardians and Rays. They're tied at one game apiece in this best of seven series. That's been a look at today's local news and sports. We got weather coming up. This has been Scott Ratliff reporting.
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4: East Kentucky weather. Well, we've got rain in the forecast. Thunderstorms likely as well. Now, all this should be before 4 p.m. And as I look out the window here at our studios on Main Street, it's coming down pretty hard right now. We got some rain out there currently. Otherwise, we'll see some clouds gradually coming sunny later this afternoon. Highs reaching around 80. Tonight, showers are likely. Can't rule out thunderstorms. Otherwise, partly cloudy. Lows around 62. And Friday, showers are likely, mainly in the late afternoon. And then we're going to see some clouds. Temperatures about 76 early, dropping to around 57 the remainder of the day. So it's going to be a cool night during football tomorrow. Wind gusts as high as 20 miles per hour as well on Friday. 73 here currently in Paintsville with some rain. And that's been a look at your WSIP weather forecast.

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3: He's a ranch hand in a pinch, man. 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

0: horse.
1: Cody Johnson with Horseback, 12:18 on this wet, very wet, as there's some heavy rain outside the studios here on Main Street in Paintsville, Thursday. Hey, we got more music coming up, but first we want to tell you about Johnson Central High School football team's fundraiser. And orders are due by today. If you're like, if you like those bundt cakes, nothing bundt cakes, then this is a sweet way to help support the Johnson Central High School football team. They've got red velvet, chocolate chip, white chocolate, raspberry, lemon, and they're 750 individual bundts. And so, if you would like to order one, then search out Brooke LeMaster on Facebook and place your order. And again, orders are due today and delivery set for October the 26th. So that sounds pretty good. And you can also help out the black and gold football team. Here's Jelly Roll with Hands Up here on the Lunch Break.

0: That's a good song for Mr. Jelly Roll with Hands Up. That was a song that he released earlier this year. Matter of fact, June 24th of 2026. He performed that during a surprise appearance at the CMA Fest in 2026 earlier this year and released the song in June of this year. And the song features some great, great words. Put your hands up. Just give it all, okay? But the video... he teased the song along on social media, along with a shared clip of his weight loss journey. Because if you've seen Jelly Roll in the beginning and Jelly Roll now, there is a pretty big difference. So good song. We'll hear more, I'm sure, from Jelly Roll as the year goes on.
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15: Okay, fine. 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Right.

0: That's Mr. Tyler Childers with Way of Trying God, 12:30 on this wet Thursday. It's now time that we have our country classic music cut of the day. It's brought to you by Giovanni's Pizza, 257 Court Street here in Paintsville. They're officially open for business. They'll be open till 9 p.m. tonight to get you something good to eat for lunch and or dinner. And, yeah, tell them you heard them here on WSIP. We'd be glad that you share and give them some good words. All right, today's song was a request from earlier this morning. And thought, well, I'll just hold on to that and play this as our country classic music cut of the day. It was released in October of 1979 as the third and final single from the album entitled Crosswinds. The song was this artist's 23rd number one on the country chart as a solo artist. And the single stayed at number one for 3 weeks and spent a total of 11 weeks on the country chart. Now, the song begins with spoken lyric that says, "Hello, darling." Does that give you a little bit of a hint? That calls back to this artist's 1970 hit of the same name that starts in the same way. The song otherwise tells the narrative through the eyes of a man who vows to right a number of wrongs in his relationship. Instead of giving his wife a present for her birthday, he vows to take some things away, such as suspicion, lonely moments, so-so kisses, and doubt, and replacing them with such things as faith and companionship. So there you go. Who am I talking about? Well, I'm talking about Mr. Conway Twitty himself, our country classic music cut of the day with Happy Birthday, Darling.
1: Hello, darling. Happy birthday. I've decided not to give you a present this year. In fact, I think it's about time I took some things away. I'd like to take away the suspicion that I know clouds your world at times, by giving you some faith to hold on to, honey.

I'd like to take away some of your lonely moments by spending more of mine with you. And I'd like to take away some of those so-so kisses and replace them with ones that really say I love you. And I want to take away the doubt you sometimes have about my love by showing it more, much more than I've shown it lately. And then if someone should ask you what I got you for your birthday, well, you can say, why, he didn't give me anything, but he sure took a lot of things away.

0: From the 2010 album, You Get What You Give, that's Zach Brown Band with Colder Weather. And speaking of colder weather, we got some colder weather coming on us. Stick around, I got the latest weather forecast coming up, and it will talk about some colder weather.
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0: East Kentucky weather. And we're expecting showers and thunderstorms throughout the day. They should end by 4 o'clock, though. And then we'll see cloudy conditions, and we could even see some sunshine today. Highs reaching around 81. Tonight, showers likely, maybe thunderstorms as well. Otherwise, partly cloudy, lows around 62. And Friday, this is where I'm talking about the colder weather. Showers likely, mainly in the afternoon. Otherwise, increasing clouds, temperatures rising to about 75 by 11 a.m., then falling to around 55 the remainder of the day. Wind gust up to 17 miles per hour on Friday. And taking a sneak peek into Saturday, we're looking at highs only around 53. Temperatures getting down close to freezing. So definitely some colder weather moving into our neck of the woods. 74 here currently into Paintsville. And that's a look at your updated WSIP weather forecast.

Chris Stapleton with Traveler, one of his first big hits. 12:53, that's going to about wrap things up for me today. Enjoyed it. Hope you have as well. I'll be back, or plan to, tomorrow at 11 a.m. And we'll do the lunch break all over again for our Finally Friday edition. Taking me out today, here's some Josh Turner with Your Man. Thank you so much for tuning in to 98.9 WSIP, The Country Jive.

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1: News. I'm Gianna Gelosi. President Trump said the Pentagon will no longer live stream the firing squad execution of Fort Hood shooter Nadal Hassan.
2: In a social media post, the president writes he thinks streaming the execution might have been a strong deterrent for the world to witness how America deals with terrorists and scum, but adds many very good and well-meaning people would rather not watch him die through streaming or any other visual device. Hassan killed 13 soldiers in a mass shooting at Fort Hood, Texas in 2009.
1: That's Fox's Jared Halpern. A Fox poll shows 3 in 4 disapprove of the president's handling of inflation today. We got a reading at the wholesale level.
3: Unfortunately, it rose double the estimate of 1.3% in September from August and 6.3% on the year. That annual number, that jump is the most since 2022.
1: That is Fox Business Network's Lauren Simonetti. 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
6: From the WSIP Weather Center, cloudy skies, chances for showers today, a high right around 80. Becoming clear tonight, nighttime low 62. Increasing clouds on Friday and temperatures rising to near 76 by midday, falling to 57 by the afternoon, with rain and showers and some gusty winds tomorrow. Showers tomorrow night, nighttime low of 44, and a chilly weekend. Cloudy early, then some sunshine on Saturday, but a high of 53. Sunny on Sunday and a high of 59. That's your forecast from the Country Giant, 98.9 WSIP.

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6: Man.

0: It's been a couple years since Hardy released a new album, but he told me that that is about to change.
1: Yes, I have been in the studio. I've been writing. I have written 6 or 8 of the best songs I think I've ever written in my life in the last year, and they're all on this record. Or, you know, best is always subjective to who's listening to it, but I just think that this is... There's a group of songs on this record that are tough to beat for me, man. They're just so good, and I'm just very excited about it. I say record. I don't know exactly what's coming yet, but I have a concept, and it's very similar to something I've done in the past that was very popular. So that's all I can say. But yeah, new music is coming, man. A lot of it, and a lot of really good stuff. So I'm really excited about that.
0: But from where we are now, talking this weekend, it's pretty close.
1: Yeah, it's very close. Closer than you might think.
0: Get all the information on Hardy's new music at HardyOfficial.com. 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
2: From the WSIB Weather Center, cloudy skies, chances for showers today, a high right around 80. Becoming clear tonight, nighttime low 62. Increasing clouds on Friday and temperatures rising to near 76 by midday, falling to 57 by the afternoon, with rain and showers and some gusty winds tomorrow. Showers tomorrow night, nighttime low of 44, and a chilly weekend. Cloudy early, then some sunshine on Saturday, but a high of 53. Sunny on Sunday and a high of 59. That's your forecast from the Country Giant, 98.9 WSIP.

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1: Fox News, I'm Tom Graham. Explosions rock Yemen's presidential palace as the conflict involving the Houthis intensifies.
2: Two security guards were killed as at least five missiles struck near the palace used by Yemen's internationally recognized government. The Iran-backed Houthi rebels quickly claimed responsibility, saying they attacked Saudi military headquarters at the complex as well as weapons depots.
1: Fox's Jonathan Savage. Election offices around the country have received letters containing what's being called suspicious substances.
3: Packages containing what's described as a powdery substance forced evacuations at the state election offices of Louisiana and Oklahoma this week. And the Ohio Secretary of State says the Postal Service intercepted a package intended for its office. Federal agencies are investigating the letters and warning recipients to treat the packages as potentially hazardous.
1: Fox's Jared Halpern. 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
13: From the WSIP Weather Center, cloudy skies, chances for showers today, a high right around 80. Becoming clearer tonight, nighttime low 62. Increasing clouds on Friday and temperatures rising to near 76 by midday, falling to 57 by the afternoon, with rain and showers and some gusty winds tomorrow. Showers tomorrow night, nighttime low of 44, and a chilly weekend. Cloudy early, then some sunshine on Saturday, but a high of 53. Sunny on Sunday and a high of 59. That's your forecast from the Country Giant, 98.9 WSIP.

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8: From the WSIP Weather Center, cloudy skies, chances for showers today, a high right around 80. Becoming clearer tonight, nighttime low 62. Increasing clouds on Friday and temperatures rising to near 76 by midday, falling to 57 by the afternoon, with rain and showers and some gusty winds tomorrow. Showers tomorrow night, nighttime low of 44, and a chilly weekend. Cloudy early, then some sunshine on Saturday, but a high of 53. Sunny on Sunday and a high of 59. That's your forecast from the Country Giant, 98.9 WSIP.

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1: News, I'm John Saucier. Democrats are hoping to break Republicans' hold on Texas in the Senate race this year as President Trump criticized Democratic Texas Senate candidate James Tallarico. He recently stepped away from the campaign because he had the flu.
2: The guy in Texas is a con man, total con man. The guy gets lost for 12, 14 days. He says that he's got the flu. I never heard of a flu that lasted that long. But maybe he had a different kind of flu that we don't know about.
1: Tallarico is back on the campaign trail now. House Democrats with a field hearing in Austin, Texas, focusing on people killed and wounded by ICE, Congressman Benny Thompson.
3: Please know that we will do everything possible to hold this administration accountable for what has happened here in Austin and ensure the federal government cooperates fully with local independent investigations.
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17: East Kentucky weather.
18: Well,
17: good afternoon. It's Adam checking in for your Thursday. I got the latest forecast from the WSIP Weather Center. We have a few showers out there scattered about this afternoon. Otherwise, mostly cloudy and possibly partly sunny in parts of the area. Highs around 82. Tonight, partly cloudy skies, a 30% chance of showers early. Lows tonight around 67. Friday, partly cloudy, but showers likely in the afternoon. We'll start out the day with temperatures in the 70s, but those temperatures expected to fall into the 50s by this time tomorrow afternoon. A little chilly for Friday night football. Mostly cloudy skies. Overnight lows tomorrow night around 43, and Saturday clearing out, but highs only around 53 degrees. A little chilly out there on Saturday. Around the area, 75 in Paintsville, 75 also in Salyersville and West Liberty, 76 in Louisa, 74 in Pikeville, and 78 in Prestonsburg. With Morgan Wallen on the Country Giants.

0: Morgan Wallen and Ben by now, right there, right here on the Country Giant 98.9 WSIP on your Thursday. The weekend's getting close, Olivia. I can almost smell it.
1: I'm looking forward to it.
0: I can almost smell it.
1: It's that fall in the air.
0: It's fall, y'all. That's right. All right, College of Country Music Knowledge, where we teach Olivia the solid country gold. And
1: my charades guy isn't here.
0: Yeah, your charades guy's not here to give you any clues, so I'll try my best. But for the College of Country Music Knowledge, we are going to do some George Strait today.
1: Okay.
0: Because you got to know your George Strait, right?
1: I hope so.
0: How about, now he had a career that spanned across multiple decades.
1: Yeah, wasn't he like the end of the 80s, the 90s, 2000s, and now we still have him.
0: Your charades guy just walked in. Even early 80s, I believe it was 81 or 82 that George Strait had his first single. Do you know that fun fact?
2: I don't know. I just had a phone a friend thing.
0: Oh, okay.
2: I came running.
0: yeah,
2: I didn't leave you hanging.
0: She phoned a friend. Yeah. I think was Full Hearted Memory maybe his first? No. Hang on.
1: And
0: hang
1: that's
0: on.
1: A song
0: no,
1: I don't
0: it
1: know.
0: Was, it was A Ring on the Finger I'm Wrapped Around.
2: Time what was put. The question?
0: First George Strait single way back in the
2: unwound.
0: Early 80s. Unwound. The ring I had wrapped around my finger came unwound. That's
2: yeah.
0: it. Yeah.
2: Unwound was his very first radio single, a top 10 hit. I want to say 1981.
0: There you go.
2: There you go.
0: The song I've selected for you today, you and I, Jamie, had talked about. We talked about one. I've actually switched to a different one. Okay.
2: Well, we talked about one because while we were eating lunch today, I was discussing his upcoming little road trip he's got planned, and we got to talking about bridges.
1: Yeah.
2: Big, not just a normal bridge, but long bridges you would cross on a road trip, and we were talking about different places, and one of them was the Pontchartrain.
0: Big lake in Louisiana.
2: Yeah, and I said, I'd swim the Pontchartrain. He's like, well, what song is that from? I'm like, Adelaida from George Strait.
0: Adelaida, the Cajun
2: Adelaida.
0: Queen.
2: Adelaida. What is that name of that
0: and
2: song?
0: And that makes sense that it's Cajun Queen because you're talking about Louisiana, you
2: Louisiana.
0: Know? Louisiana.
2: Yeah, Jerry Clower would have said Louisiana.
0: Olivia, would you say New Orleans or New Orleans, or how would you do
1: New
0: it?
1: Orleans.
0: Norlands.
2: Norlands.
0: Norlands. The locals say Norlands.
2: Norlands.
0: Norlands.
1: I've heard it, yeah. I actually know someone who moved here from New Orleans and has moved back, but she sounds like
0: Norlands.
1: And she knows the guy from the Alligator Hunter, Swamp People.
2: Oh, okay.
1: She knows Troy Landry.
2: Ah.
1: And that's not how you say his name.
0: What is this Duck Dynasty or...
1: Oh,
0: no, okay, never mind.
2: I figured you were looking in drawers.
0: Oh, I'm trying to find it.
2: Searching for a point.
0: That's right.
1: Yeah, I go off on the random thoughts.
2: He doesn't do TV.
0: Let's go back to 1987.
2: Okay.
1: Okay.
0: You may know this song. I'm not sure. We go one state to the west of Louisiana, and you visit a very big state.
1: Texas.
0: That's right. We're choosing Texas.
1: No, we're not.
0: George Strait in 1987 had this hit, All My Exes Live in Texas. All right.
1: That's a mean song.
0: When, you know the song?
1: I think so.
0: When I Stop the Song.
1: I feel it in.
0: Good luck. Here we go.
3: All my exes.
1: Is it going?
0: It is, but I didn't have it going to your headset. Let's start over.
1: There we go.
0: No, that's my end over here. All right. We all heard it except Olivia, who needed to hear it the most. Here we go.
3: All my exes live in
1: Texas.
3: Texas.

0: Texas.
1: Texas. And that's why I hang my head in
0: Tennessee.
2: Oh, you knew
3: it!
4: Yeah.
2: Here we go. Here we go.
1: Rosanna's down in Texarkana. Wanted me to push her.
0: Buttons? I think if people annoy you, they're pushing your buttons.
2: She's wanting him to do a little bit of an odd job, you know, wanting him
0: digging.
2: No, not quite.
0: Clean.
2: We're inside. Yeah,
0: sweeping.
2: And wanting her to put
5: sweeping.
2: Wanted me to push her
0: vacuum.
2: What do you sweep with, other than a vacuum?
0: A broom.
5: A broom.
0: Okay.
1: Sweet Eileen's never lean. She forgot I hung.
2: She forgot I hung the
0: moon.
5: Yeah.
1: And Allison's in Galveston somehow lost her.
2: Allison's in Galveston somehow lost
0: I'm
2: her
0: thinking. Mind.
2: Yeah.
0: Brain.
2: Yeah. Zach Top did a show south of this place.
0: Oh, sanity. Okay.
2: Yeah, she lost her sanity.
1: Sanity.
2: That happens sometimes.
1: And Dimples, who now lives in Temple's got the law looking for
0: me.
2: Yeah, here we go. Let's go together.
1: My ex is living
0: Texas.
2: Texas. Yeah, yeah, yeah, yeah.

0: scared me.
1: I know people that has that on a shirt.
0: He's choosing Tennessee, sounds like. That's the opposite of the Ella Langley song. We've looked for the opposite.
2: Oh, yeah.
0: Yeah.
2: That would be the absolutely opposite of that song.
0: Yeah.
1: Yeah, because he's not choosing Texas.
0: And then you got that Alan Jackson song where he wished Dallas was in Tennessee, you know. Yeah. All right, there
1: you
0: it is.
1: On that one.
0: Country music all eventually ties back together. It just takes a while for us to figure it all out. You know?
2: You've heard the song before.
1: Yeah.
2: Every country song, you've heard it before, just in a different rapper. Think about it.
0: That's true.
1: Yeah, because there's several songs that they reference back to each other in a way.
0: Yeah, oh yeah. Oh yeah.
1: Absolutely. I'm going to guess when Miranda Lambert wrote Choosing Texas, she wasn't thinking about.
2: No. Okay, so the other day.
1: Yeah, she's one of the writers.
0: She's one of the writers.
2: One of the writers. And part of that song I read over the weekend came from something that was said because she was pulled over for a speeding ticket. Okay, she was pulled over, I think, somewhere. Might have been in Texas. Pulled over, and part of it was she had a kangaroo riding in her car.
1: What?
2: Look this up. This is true.
0: The songwriter for Choosing Texas?
2: Yes, Miranda Lambert had a kangaroo riding in the vehicle.
0: Is that
1: That's
0: legal?
1: That's dangerous.
2: And it was something was said, and Ella says, well, she's choosing Texas on that one. That was something you would do in Texas. And that's where the phrase came from.
0: Jeez.
2: So a silly phrase about her getting pulled over by a cop because she had a kangaroo in a vehicle spawned the greatest charting song of all time.
0: Woo!
2: Wow. Look it up. Look it up,
0: give you chills.
1: Wow.
0: That Choosing Texas, that's a song we ought to play in a few minutes because that's big, you know. All right, it is the Country Giant, 98.9 WSIP. That is an A today, isn't it, Jamie?
3: I'm going to give her an A.
0: Yeah, she gets
3: A-minus.
0: An A-minus. You got to have that minus in there, don't you?
1: Meanwhile,
0: this one from George Strait, The Best Day.

0: King George, George Strait, and The Best Day. Right here on the Country Giant, 98.9 WSIP. 323, Cody Johnson on the way, Bailey Zimmerman, Megan Maroney, and so many more right here when we return. 98.9 WSIP.
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3: I'm former Governor Paul Patton. When I was governor, I worked with Hal Rogers to improve Eastern and Southern Kentucky. I even voted for Rogers. But he sold us out to the Washington elites. He represents one of the poorest congressional districts in the nation, but he voted for the big ugly bill, which will eventually cut Medicaid in his district by about $1 billion a year. He made sure that this part of the big ugly bill, which will affect health care in thousands of people in his district, goes into effect after this election. A University of North Carolina study estimates that this will cause the closure of 15 hospitals in his district. I'm 89 years old, about the same as Hal Rogers, and I'm too old for Congress. I'm voting for Ned.
4: I'm Ned Pillersdorf, and I approve this message.
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0: Maroney. Sorry, Olivia. That's
1: Megan Maroney.
0: Megan Maroney. Yeah. And Madison, right here on the Country Giant, 98.9 WSIP. I found in our country music news, there's a little article here about Megan Maroney. She's opening up about her biggest dating deal breaker when it comes to, like, a deal breaker for a date, okay?
1: Okay.
0: Do you have a guess of what it is? Have you read this yet?
1: I have not.
0: Okay.
1: I did find it on the printer, but didn't have time to read it.
0: Okay. So she says this was a conversation with Nightline about her dating life.
1: Okay.
0: Who is she dating anyway? Do we know? I don't even know.
1: Well, there was a rumor that at one time it was Morgan Wallen.
0: I remember hearing
1: then
0: that, yeah.
1: Then supposedly Riley Green, but I don't think that was real.
0: But she would have been wearing the Tennessee orange for Morgan.
1: Because he has a song about Tennessee.
0: Oh, he's from Sneedville, you know.
1: Yeah.
0: She was asked, though, what her non-negotiable was. And she said that a guy that she's dating must have no girl best friend. He can't be best friends with another girl.
1: So I now agree with that.
0: You can't have just like a girl that's just a friend.
1: And I agree with that.
0: So what's the deal? If they're not, if it's not a girlfriend, it's just a friend.
1: Yeah, but it depends on what type of friend. Because I dated someone who met a friend who happened to be a girl. And we hadn't met yet. And he goes, oh, you'll like her. You two's just about alike.
0: Oh, that's a bad way to say it.
1: That is a bad way to start a sentence. Yeah. Especially when they're like, well, but they do this a little better. And that just tells you right there, it's a no.
0: So it becomes a competition right away.
1: It becomes a problem. Yeah. So automatic no.
0: Okay. What's an automatic yes? Because this right here, I got Megan Maroney's. She said that she admitted she.

0: she'll slide the plate over to him, and he'll cut it for her.
1: Being adult.
0: Some people, so what's the deal, though? I mean, there, and you know, I don't, there's a lot of people, and maybe people listening right now, so yeah. We got to be careful, but a lot of people, cutting the steak is something that they can't do.
1: Well, yeah, that's the exception right there. But, like, if you can, and I'm assuming she's talking about, like, first date. Think about it.
0: I don't know.
1: You're walking in to meet this person for the first time, and you're like, well, you should cut this for me.
0: Well, if she
1: says... That's just weird. Well, I don't know.
0: Now, here's where it gets really interesting.
1: Okay.
0: Does it go differently for a guy versus a girl? The guy cutting the steak for the girl versus...
1: No.
0: What if a guy needed a girl to cut his steak?
1: It's the same thing.
0: It's the
1: same thing.
0: Okay.
1: If he is unable to do it...
0: Then that's an excuse.
1: Yeah. But if you can do it, and you're just wanting to be that way...
0: So, like, if you take... You know, if you're a guy, and you're taking a girl out on first date, and would it be weird if he says, here, let me cut your steak for you? That would be a... Would that be a turn off? Because that's a big turn on for Megan Maroney.
1: It's weird. I don't know. I just find it weird. Just me.
0: Megan Maroney says she's weirdly. Weirdly was her word. Weirdly attracted to a guy that cuts her steaks for her.
1: People, text into the text line and tell us.
0: Tell us your thoughts
1: on
0: this.
1: Your thought on that one.
0: Steak cutting, is that attractive to you? Or is it just a Megan thing?
1: I feel like it's just a Megan thing.
0: Hit us up on the People's Bank text machine. The text number is 606-789-5311.
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3: SIP Weather Center. We have got partly cloudy to mostly cloudy skies out there. Some areas seeing some showers this afternoon. Temperatures out there are in the 70s. We have lows around 67 tonight with partly cloudy skies. Showers possible tomorrow, particularly in the afternoon. Tomorrow is going to be a little different. It's going to start out with temperatures in the 70s around lunchtime, but falling in the afternoon when the rain comes. 58 by Friday afternoon, 40s, upper 40s for Friday night football, 43 Friday night's overnight low with more showers likely. All of that will clear out on Saturday, but the cooler temperatures will remain. Highs Saturday around 53. Saturday night lows around 34. Brr. All right. 76 right now in Paintsville, 80 degrees in Hindman, 79 in Salyersville, 77 in Pikeville, 69 in Ashland, and 83 right now in Whitesburg.

The civil authorities have issued a required monthly test for all of Kentucky beginning at 3:50 p.m. and ending at 4:50 p.m. This is a coordinated monthly test of the Kentucky Emergency Alert System. In cooperation with federal, state, and local officials, broadcasters are testing equipment to ensure that you may be quickly warned in the event of an emergency. This has been a required monthly test of the EAS network.

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We're going fishing in the dark, Nitty Gritty Dirt Band right there, right here on the Country Giant, 98.9 WSIP, 356. It's Adam here with you for your drive home on your Thursday. Here's David Nell.

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1: News. I'm Carmen Roberts. You won't get to watch the firing squad execution of the Fort Hood Army shooter who killed 13 people. President Trump says it won't be live streamed.
2: In a social media post, the president writes he thinks streaming the execution might have been a strong deterrent for the world to witness how America deals with terrorists and scum, but adds many very good and well-meaning people would rather not watch him die through streaming or any other visual device.
1: Fox's Jared Halperin. Just weeks before the midterms, a report on wholesale inflation shows that prices rose to the highest level in 4.5 years.
3: The producer price index jumped 1.3% last month, 6.3% for the year ending in September.
1: Fox's Jenny Cosola. And Eagles quarterback Jalen Hurts is out for Sunday's game after doctors discovered a blood clot in his leg. 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
8: I'm former Governor Paul Patton. When I was governor, I worked with Hal Rogers to improve Eastern and Southern Kentucky. I even voted for Rogers. But he sold us out to the Washington elites. He represents one of the poorest congressional districts in the nation, but he voted for the big ugly bill, which will eventually cut Medicaid in his district by about $1 billion a year. He made sure that this part of the big ugly bill, which will affect health care in thousands of people in his district, goes into effect after this election. A University of North Carolina study estimates that this will cause the closure of 15 hospitals in his district. I'm 89 years old, about the same as Hal Rogers, and I'm too old for Congress. I'm voting for Ned.
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18: From the WSIP Weather Center for this afternoon,
19: Mostly cloudy skies, partly sunny in some areas. Some areas also seeing some showers. Temperatures around the area are varying from the 70s, even lower 80s in some areas. Partly cloudy tonight, 67 for the low. Tomorrow, Friday, we see partly sunny skies, then showers coming in, cooling us down. We'll start off in the 70s. We'll be in the 50s this time tomorrow afternoon. In the 40s for Friday night football and 43 for the overnight low. It'll all be clear on Saturday, but highs only around 53. Temperatures around the area, it is 77 degrees in Paintsville, 77 also in Louisa. Inez and Moorfield both at 76, 79 in Prestonsburg, 76 in Pikeville, 82 in Jackson, 75 in Campton.

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Johnson County Trail Days this weekend. All kinds of stuff going on tomorrow evening out at Paintsville Lake and different things across the county on Saturday. We'll talk a little bit about Trail Days in just a couple minutes. Right now, it's a new one, Charles Wesley Godwin, featuring Luke Combs. It's Better That Way.

0: Charles Wesley Godwin featuring Luke Combs and Better That Way right here on the Country Giant 98.9 WSIP. A big weekend in Johnson County. It's Johnson County Trail Days and plenty of stuff going on tomorrow night out at Paintsville Lake State Park. They're going to be doing pontoon rides and a scavenger hunt and different walks. They're even doing a dance tomorrow night, a lakeside dance out at Paintsville Lake. To kick off Trail Days tomorrow, they have Haunted Hauler also going on tomorrow night. And then all around the county on Saturday, different things going on from pickleball and disc golf out at Thealka Park. They're doing the Fall Into Fitness Walk at the Kiwanis Trail. More pontoon rides on Saturday. They're doing some different rides as far as ATV riding and all kinds of different things. And then Saturday night, it all goes down at the U.S. 23 Country Music Highway Museum with live music and the Trail Days closing celebrations. That was originally going to be downtown behind the Stafford House. They've moved that music celebration to the Country Music Highway Museum due to the fact that, have you looked at the weather? It's going to be getting a little chilly on Saturday night, so they'll be indoors at the U.S. 23 Country Music Highway Museum. It's all part of Johnson County Trail Days 2026.
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Here's Bailey Zimmerman and holy smokes.

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0: Jenna Paulette and High Noon right here on the Country Giant 98.9 WSIP. A reminder from our community calendar, our friends with the Johnson County Health Department hosting a breast cancer awareness event coming up October 27th. That, of course, part of Breast Cancer Awareness Month during the month of October. They'll have Halloween fun, free mammograms, breast cancer education, and yummy treats. That's 10 to 1 on October 27th. Mark your calendars for that breast cancer awareness event. It'll be at the Paintsville Recreation Center, by the way. And that's coming up that day, the 27th, from 10 till 1.
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10: From the WSIP Weather Center, partly sunny to mostly cloudy skies around the area this afternoon. Temperatures in the upper 70s to around 80. Partly cloudy tonight, lows around 67. We'll see partly cloudy skies for our Friday with showers moving in the afternoon. Temperatures starting off in the 70s, falling down into the 50s. Before sunset, we'll be in the upper 40s to lower 50s during Friday night football. Friday night lows around 43. Clearing out on Saturday, but highs only around 53 degrees. Right now, 78 in Paintsville, 78 in West Liberty, 76 in Salyersville, 81 in Prestonsburg, 79 in Hindman, Inez at 77, Louisa at 77, Moorhead at 78, Williamson at 75, and Ashland at 69 degrees at 442 with Dan and Shay on the Country Giants.

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1: 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Adam here with you. Toby Keith on the way. Right now it's a new one from Blake Whiten. Here's Bet on That right here on 98.9 WSIP.

Toby Keith, and Should Have Been a Cowboy. Right here on the Country Giant, 98.9 WSIP. Having fun on your Thursday drive home. Thank you so much for listening. We got your local news update coming up after Fox News. It's on the way at 5 o'clock. Right now, Rascal Flatts, Fast Cars and Freedom.

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1: News. I'm John Saucier. President Trump's traveling around the country campaigning for Republicans ahead of the midterms. Where are you going next, Mr. President?
2: We have some great rallies. I guess a lot of you have seen them. Last night, Montana. During the day, Arizona. We went to Texas. We went to everything. We're going to Michigan big. We're going to Iowa big. We're going to Kansas big. And we got a lot of them left.
1: This midterm tour comes as the GOP hopes to overcome some negative poll numbers on the economy and gas prices. New York Governor Kathy Hochul, joined by the New York City Mayor Zoran Mamdani in Brooklyn, they officially cut the ribbon for a new affordable housing development.
3: We're not just cutting the ribbon on a beautiful building. We're answering the prayers of hundreds of New Yorkers. A prayer for a place to call their home.
1: Garner City, Brooklyn, one of many districts, part of an ongoing state and city initiative to expand affordable housing across that borough. 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
4: And it's brought to you by Martin County Rural Health Clinic. Paintsville Independent Schools is facing a serious budget warning after an auditor reported a nearly $830,000 general fund deficit. At this week's board meeting, officials were told the district could run out of money within 2 years without better budget controls. The district's cash balance fell from $4.7 million in 2025 to $3.1 million this year. Revenue totaled $9.36 million, while spending exceeded $10.19 million. A man who was an inmate at U.S. Penitentiary at Big Sandy is spending additional time behind bars. The U.S. Attorney's Office reports 30-year-old Malik Allen has been sentenced to 30 months in prison after pleading guilty to two counts of assault on a federal officer. Authorities say Allen was being disruptive in his cell before punching and biting an officer who came in to stop him. He's currently being held at the Pike County Detention Center. Social Security recipients across eastern Kentucky will receive a 3.6% cost of living increase beginning in January. The Social Security Administration announced Wednesday that retirement benefits will rise by an average of about $75 a month nationwide, though individual increases will vary. More than 1 million Kentuckians receive Social Security benefits. It's 5:02, your local news at 5, brought to you by Martin County Rural Health Clinic.
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4: 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Former Kentucky Wildcat Otega Owe has ruptured his Achilles and will miss the entire 2026-27 season. Owe, who is with the Oklahoma Thunder, suffered an injury in the preseason game against the Indiana Pacers on Tuesday. Thursday night NFL, Seahawks at Broncos tonight, 8:15 p.m. on Amazon Prime Video. And in MLB playoffs, the Brewers took a commanding 3-0 lead in the best-of-7 National League Championship Series last night with a 6-2 win over the Dodgers in L.A. L.A. will try to stave off elimination in Game 4 tonight at 6 p.m. Game 3 of the ALCS was played today in Cleveland. It was the Guardians over the Rays, 3-2.
10: While most people are still asleep, I'm clearing the roads. She's turning the lights on. He's stocking the shelves. All of it so everybody else can just start their day. We don't get seen, we get felt. And being up isn't the hard part. Staying at it is. 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Energizers contain caffeine.
11: 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We want our needs to be met. They don't feel they are being represented. I'm a good listener, and I hear you. I am asking for your vote on November 3rd.
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4: And the latest forecast from the WSIP Weather Center. Partly sunny skies out there this afternoon and evening. Temperatures in the upper 70s to lower 80s around the area. Partly cloudy tonight, lows around 67. We'll start out partly cloudy Friday with temperatures in the 70s. Then the rain comes in Friday afternoon, and so do the cooler temperatures. It'll be a little breezy as we cool down to around 58 tomorrow afternoon. We'll be in the upper 40s to lower 50s during Friday night football. Then Friday night lows down around 43 with showers likely Friday night. It will clear out on Saturday, but highs only expected to be in the 50s, Saturday night lows in the 30s. We could see patchy frost on Sunday morning. It's 5:08 temperatures around the region. 79 in Paintsville, 70 in Huntington, 78 in Hazard, 74 in Jenkins, 77 in Campton, 78 in Moorhead.

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0: You can see him live. He, along with Tyra Madison at Johnson Arena, on the campus of Morehead State University, October 21st. That's coming up. That's on the WSIP Country Concert Calendar.
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5: Food City. I'm former Governor Paul Patton. When I was governor, I worked with Hal Rogers to improve Eastern and Southern Kentucky. I even voted for Rogers. But he sold us out to the Washington elites. He represents one of the poorest congressional districts in the nation, but he voted for the big ugly bill, which will eventually cut Medicaid in his district by about $1 billion a year. He made sure that this part of the big ugly bill, which will affect health care in thousands of people in his district, goes into effect after this election. A University of North Carolina study estimates that this will cause the closure of 15 hospitals in his district. I'm 89 years old, about the same as Hal Rogers, and I'm too old for Congress. I'm voting for Ned.
6: I'm Ned Pillersdorf, and I approve this message.
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A little 90s flavor for you on your Thursday afternoon. 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

0: 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Hope your Thursday afternoon and now Thursday evening is going quite well. You're going to want to stick around. We got some picking and grinning tonight. Tommy Mead and the Old Time Bluegrass Show in the house at 7 o'clock this evening here on WSIP.
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18: From the WSIP Weather Center, for tonight, partly cloudy skies, lows around 67. Friday, increasing clouds with showers likely in the afternoon. High temperatures in the lower 70s, but falling into the 50s by afternoon. We'll be in the 40s for Friday night football. Showers likely. Overnight lows around 43. And the outlook for Saturday, partly sunny, but highs only in the lower to mid-50s. That's a look at the forecast right here on the Country Giant, 98.9.

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1: Fox News, I'm Tom Rigotti. 17 state attorneys general are calling for even more files about the late sex offender Jeffrey Epstein to be made public. Fox's Jill Nadel reports.
2: It's being called the Epstein Files Transparency Act 2. And state attorneys general say it's needed because the DOJ fell far short when it came to disclosing records under the initial Epstein's Files Transparency Act. The coalition says millions of documents remain withheld.
1: The first Santa Ana winds of the season are kicking up in Southern California, increasing wildfire fears.
3: Los Angeles Mayor Karen Bass, who has faced criticism for her city's response to the deadly fires in 2025, said she's directed the fire department to deploy personnel and equipment ahead of the Santa Ana winds. Officials are urging residents to charge their phones and fill up their gas tanks.
1: Fox's Tom Graham, America's listening to Fox News.
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12: From the WSIP Weather Center, for tonight, partly cloudy skies, lows around 67. Friday, increasing clouds with showers likely in the afternoon. High temperatures in the lower 70s, but falling into the 50s by afternoon. We'll be in the 40s for Friday night football. Showers likely. Overnight lows around 43. And the outlook for Saturday, partly sunny, but highs only in the lower to mid 50s. That's a look at the forecast right here on the Country Giant, 98.9.

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0: Ella Langley and Be Her right here on the Country Giant 98.9 WSIP. Adam here with you Thursday evening. Tommy Mead and the Old Time Bluegrass Show tonight at 7. 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
16: From the WSIP Weather Center, for tonight, partly cloudy skies, lows around 67. Friday, increasing clouds with showers likely in the afternoon. High temperatures in the lower 70s, but falling into the 50s by afternoon. We'll be in the 40s for Friday night football. Showers likely. Overnight lows around 43. And the outlook for Saturday, partly sunny, but highs only in the lower to mid-50s. That's a look at the forecast right around the Country Giant, 98.9.

Zach, John King, and get to drinking right here on the Country Giant, 98.9 WSIP. It's Adam. I gotta go. Have yourself a great Thursday night. Tommy Mead and the Old Time Bluegrass Show set to begin around 7 o'clock this evening. Stay tuned for that. If you like bluegrass music, you'll love the Old Time Bluegrass Show this evening. Jim and Jamie going to get your day started tomorrow morning, 6 a.m. with the Country Giant Morning Show. Also, Scott Ratliff with the lunch break tomorrow. And then I'm back with you tomorrow afternoon. Olivia and I will be broadcasting live tomorrow afternoon out at Paintsville Lake for the opening events of Johnson County Trail Days. All that and a lot more tomorrow. But again, bluegrass music tonight as Tommy Mead will be getting started here in just a few minutes. I'll leave you with this one from Brooks and Dunn. It's Neon Moon here on WSIP.

Hey, hello, folks. It's the Nutcase back on there. Once again, they left the doors unlocked. What about that? Give us a call, 789-5311 or 789-5312, and we'll take your request. Hope you enjoyed the show tonight.

Hey, folks, how you doing tonight? I need to tell you who's paying the bills around here, because I sure can't afford it. Kirk's 24-hour towing service, family-owned and operated business, been around for a long time, it's nothing too big or nothing too small. That phone number is 606-673-2121. Also tonight, we got Poor Boys Gun and Pond located with us tonight, helping with the show, and that phone number is 606-789-6602. Also, Mays Carpet is helping us out tonight, 789-1337. Tommy's Auto Sales. Boy, have I got some news for you folks tonight before we're over with. And KHS Small Engine Sales and Service tonight. They're located at 1034 South Milo Road, Tommyhawk, Kentucky. And that phone number is 606-534-0195. Now we'll get back here and play some more good music tonight. I want you to hang on, because it's going to get wild here after a while. We've got two football players in here. Neither one of them looks too smart to me, but we're going to find out here in a minute if they know up and down. Here we go. Ralph Stanley is going to do this one for you. Rank Stranger.

Dr. Ralph doing that before you tonight. Rank Stranger. We hope you enjoyed it tonight. You're listening to the Old Time Bluegrass Show here at WSIP, the giant in bluegrass music tonight. I got a couple of fellas in here. I'm going to aggravate them just as long as they stay in here tonight. They're football players for Prestonsburg, number 12. What's yours? 24. So if you guys want to put a target on them tomorrow night, so you got their numbers. Man beside the road, 5 miles from nowhere. I hope you enjoyed today. Here we go.

Awesome. Know we're doing that one for you. And the late, shucks. Jimmy Lee was in on that. And I'm trying to think, I worked with the guy there for a long time. You know, that's what happens when you get old. Of course, Dolane says I'm that way for a long time. Candle in the Wind by Providence Tonight. Hope you enjoy. Here we go. More from down in Lawrence County, I believe it.

0: Alrighty, I hope you enjoyed that tonight. You're listening to the Old Time Bluegrass Show here at Paintsville, Kentucky. Population probably 27 or 28, anyhow, at least that much. But anyhow, we're sitting here in Paintsville on Main Street, looking out the window. It looks like it's going to stir up some rain this morning. Boy, it's amazing how you can look in the dark and see things and don't even have to take pills for it. I got these boys here from Prestonburg, and I'm a driving them crazy to do my best. CJ the DJ, this goes out to, what did she say her last? Oh, Copley.
1: Ronnie Copley.
0: Ronnie Copley over in West Virginia tonight. Here you go, Big Sandy Prison.

0: CJ the DJ. He's the one that broke me in over across the street about 20 some years ago. When I went on radio playing bluegrass gospel every Sunday morning, and the show growed from there, and they finally moved me up to FM, and I've been here ever since. Not every Thursday night, but I've had a lot of times in between that. We're sitting here having some good times, aggravating. What are your boys rolling? Just a minute. Let me get that mic turned on over there. Go ahead. Talk to me now, boys. Have they taught you how to talk up there yet?
1: Yeah.
2: Public speaking, is that what you're saying?
0: Say hello to your girlfriend or your mother or grandmother or somebody. Let them know that you're
2: hello
0: alive
2: to your
0: here.
2: I'm sitting here. You don't need
0: Oh. We got. All right, Ian. This song, I'm dedicating it to them boys. They don't realize what this song's all about, but you give them 50 years, they'll figure it out.

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Is it a fatal disease? You know I got to know the score." He said, "No, no, you just don't look good, Nick." 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

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It happens to us all, boys. 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Well, I'm going to send this out to their girlfriends tonight, and I hope they're listening tonight and joining in. Hope they're enjoying this. Mike Snyder's going to do this one for

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0: Snuff to burst, snuff to break.

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Come to find out, these boys didn't even know what I was talking about. Show how young they are. Danny Lee Davis is going to come up right now and do one for us. I hope you enjoyed it. It's called Coal Black Rock. Hope you talking about the strip mines and deep mines. How you

Hello, Merry Christmas out there in Radio Land. How you doing tonight? Wait a minute. I've got to do a commercial right now. Boy, I tell you what, it's hard to be a radio pronouncer. All right, we've been sponsoring tonight by Kirk's 24-hour towing service, family owned and operated. They've been around for a while. Nothing too big or nothing too small. So give me a call if you don't believe me. We'll get up in the middle of the night and come to you. 606-673-2121. Give him a call if you need any of his services. Also tonight, my poor boy's Gun and Pond, located 516 Broadway in Paintsville, Kentucky. That phone number 606-789-6602. They got all kinds of pistols, shotguns, rifles, all kinds of goodies like that. Not only that, they got diamond rings. Oh, you need to go over and check them out, especially you women. I go on over to you. If you got any money, you'll be coming out of there with it. But also, they said if you need any ammo for your guns, that was the place to come and get them, because they keep plenty of it in stock. And if they haven't got what you need, they said not to worry. They would get it in for you. They said tell everybody also they've got all kinds of DVDs and rings and all kinds of tools. Back around the corner on the right-hand side, they got all kinds of mechanic tools, carpenter tools, you name it, plumbers. They got a little bit of everything. So give them a call. Better yet, go by and check them out. 516 Broadway in Paintsville. 606-789-6602. Also tonight, Mays Carpet, 45 Kentucky 321, north on 321, 606-789-1337. He said, hey, folks, come on down. Nobody's going to undersell him. Not on all of anything they've got. They've got the lowest prices. And I'll tell you what, you go over and check him out and you'll know why. He sells quality stuff and he'll help you out any way he can. He's got financing, children. Yeah, he's got 90 days same as cash or a year same as cash. And they got custom kitchen cabinets, all kinds of carpet, vinyl floor covering. You name it, children. Go over and check him out. I'm going over to you. If you're out there tonight and you're looking to remodel your kitchen, your bathroom, whatever, give them a call. Better yet, go by and check them out. You'd be glad you did. That's Mays Carpet down on 321 North going out of Paintsville. 789-1337. 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He said, also tell everybody, and he still has, until he gets anything he needs to order, he can get it in usually about 2 days' time. 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He can work on any of them that's under warranty now. Kohler, Honda, MTD, Husqvarna, Champion, Cub Cadet, and he works on anything. John Deere skill. As long as it's got a small engine, honey, he's ready to go to it. Right here's one. I'm going to send it out to anybody. Well, I ain't going to send it to nobody, because it's just too cruel. 6-foot grave. That probably cheat me and put me in a 4-foot one.

0: Dave Evans sang that song. Be proud of the gray in your hair. Ah, yes. I tell you what, Dave was one of my, I guess, favorite. I got closer to him and I have a lot of the other fellas. Well, right now we got to do some entertainment. Entertainment. What do you call it, boys? I ain't too smart. I didn't get out of this. It took me 54 years to get through high school. No kidding. I started in 19 and what year was it? 69, I believe.
1: First year Johnson Central High School.
0: Yeah, first year 69, and when we had the 50th anniversary. And I quit about 6 weeks before graduation, and I found out I could take classes on the computer and get to graduate. And they were so special. I had I don't know how many TV stations were down there to interview me and everything like that. They wanted to see what a 50-year-old man looked like.
1: 59.
0: Yeah.
1: 566.
0: All righty. Boys, you guys are going to be traveling tomorrow, aren't you?
2: Yeah.
0: Whereabouts?
2: Leslie County.
0: Leslie County.
1: I don't even know where Leslie County is.
0: It's down the road.
1: Yeah, down the road.
0: Perfect. Yeah, talk up to it kind of loud. You'll sit your so far away from it. Now, what's your name over there, Blondie?
3: Mason.
0: My goodness. What about you? What position do you play?
3: Halfback and DN.
0: Well, what do you play besides your guitar?
2: I play safety.
0: Safety, okay. Now, is that going to be a hard game tomorrow night or what?
2: Shouldn't really be too hard.
0: In other words, you're wasting money to come see it.
1: No, that's the ones that get you sometimes. They don't ever get it.
0: Well, I'll tell you what. See, both of you senior this year?
3: I'm a junior.
0: How many seniors are going to be losing this year from the
2: 13.
0: Football? 13. My goodness, that's going to hurt, ain't it?
2: Sure.
0: I'm going to have to quit moving. This chair is picking up the squeak, and I ain't got no oil in here. There it is. Must have heard me.
1: We enjoy going out and watching these boys play.
0: We surely do. And I'm proud of you fellas hanging right in there. If you'll hang with it, it will teach you a whole lot of rules about life.
1: Mm-hmm.
0: And believe me, in the day and times we're living in right now, you need to learn all you can to keep your head above the water. They've got so much, the world's got so much to offer you young people, and I'm just tickled to death if any of you fellas hanging there playing sports or whatever you have to do, whatever you're doing, we're glad that you're doing it. So keep the good work up. What's your girlfriend's name, Homer?
2: Ava Van.
0: Ava. What about you?
3: Annalicia Bentley.
0: Do what?
3: Annalicia Bentley.
1: Annalicia.
0: Oh, okay. Well, that's
1: hi,
0: a pretty
1: Annalicia.
0: Name.
1: Hi, Ava.
0: Hey. Me too. All right. We're going to get back here and play some more music. I just wanted to aggravate these boys for a minute. They act like they're bashful, but I can't see that out of them. Who will sing? I don't know who I was going to do, but...

Well, I don't guess we get to hear that one tonight. It was recorded sucking, I guess. But anyhow, we'll try to get it going here in a little bit, see what we can do with it. Gonna sit, play this, and that's God. I'm free.

heard that one. That was a dandy, wasn't it? I've got one lined up here. I've got enough time to play it. Tears in my eyes. The Grassicles are going to do that one for you.

yes. What about that? That's barn stomping music. I'll tell you what. Got another old boy from up, but no, got to do a commercial real quick. I'm all the time getting ahead of myself. Do that one over and this one over here and that one over there. I need to quit talking to myself. I give me medicine to do that, but I forget to take it. Poor Boys Gun and Palm, located at 516 Broadway in Paintsville, Kentucky. 606-789-6602. Hey, brother, they've got all kinds of guns. They got pistol, shotguns, rifles, you name it. They've got it. Go by and check them out. I believe you do. You'll be buying your guns and your ammo right there. Maze Carpet, 45 Kentucky, 321 North, 606-789-1337. Most any kind of flooring that you want, you can get it right there. And his motto is, nobody's going to undersell me. I'm talking about tile, carpet, hardwood flooring, laminate, carpet, you name it, they've got it. They even sell kitchen cabinets and countertops. So go by and remember them when you go by. Just got off on the phone just a few minutes ago with one of my sponsors, and I thank an awful lot of these boys here. Tommy's Auto Sales has added a new car lot. Yeah, he added a new car lot right down on 23, about 8 miles outside of, outside of Paintsville going north. He's got 80 cars on the unit right now, 80 units, I guess, on the floor right now, and they keep stocking. They got more stock coming in. He told me, he said, we're on the average going to hold about 150 or more cars, I believe the way he put it. If he didn't, that's the way I'm putting it. But anyhow, these fellas are moving on. That makes the fourth lot that they've got. They got one in the, I get it so close behind it. Blacklog, he's got one there. Warfield, there you go, he's got one there. Blacklog, he's got two there. And then he's got this new one over on 23. Just got it opened up this week. And I tell you what, I'm proud of